Jude. I'm Grant, greatest sense of all time. It is 8:12. You know what? Coming up shortly, we'll have a look at some of your answers to my question of the day. We'll do that in about 8 minutes or so. It is 8:12 right now. This song was used in the movie from a couple of years ago called Beetlejuice, Beetlejuice. It is from 1979. It's the Bee Gees. It's Tragedy on 92.9. The Grand.

0: 92.9 The Grand. That is Streetheart and Under My Thumb, the old Stones song. It is 8:20. I'm Gary Chittum, and my question of the day up on our 92.9 The Grand Facebook page, we're talking about your watch. Do you wear a traditional wristwatch every day, or do you have one of them smart watches? And if you do, how smart is that smart watch? Well, Steve says, I have two watches and never wear them. My phone is my watch now. Paul says, just a regular wristwatch. I have two battery-operated ones and one wind-up one. That was my grandfather's. It's about 70 years old and runs like a charm. That's got to be something worthwhile. Crystal says, I still wear a watch occasionally, but not into the smart watches. Pamela has a traditional watch. Sharon says, when I leave the house, my watch is on my wrist. I have an everyday watch plus one for dress up. Elaine says, still wear a Timex nursing watch. Kathy, traditional. And Victoria says, I wear a smart watch. Just because. So there you go. There's Gary's question of the day up on our 92.9 The Grand Facebook page. Do you still wear a traditional watch, or do you have one of those smart watches? And speaking of watches, this is a stretch. A timeless piece from Billy Joel coming up next.
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0: 92.9 The Grand, it is Big Shot, it is Billy Joel.

on the Grand One Night Love Affair. Brian Adams will be in concert at the TD Coliseum in Hamilton coming up on August the 28th. You know why? This Grand Freebie Friday, it is your chance to pick up tickets and treats for two to Landmark Cinemas. And the first person through with Trevor also gets $100 in Lotto Max tickets. You know what? It's all part of another summer of peace, love, and music on 92.9 The Grand.

0: greatest hits of all time. 92.9 The Grand. Rock Me Baby. All night long. That is Stephen Wolf. It is 8:47. Check in with the Hamilton Cardinals. And right now, it is in the fourth inning. It is Brantford Red Sox leading Hamilton 4-1. Well, this is coming up on the weekend. St. Paul's Anglican Church hosting a corn roast supper and all-you-can-eat corn on Saturday. And it starts at 5 o'clock. It's going on at 302 St. George Street in Port Dover. That's 302 St. George Street in Port Dover on the weekend, starting at 5 o'clock on Saturday. And it will be beef on a bun, coleslaw, corn, and ice cream. Admission is $20 per person, $10 for children under 12, and free for kids 5 and under. Well, get out the confetti and the balloons next.
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92.9 The Grand Natural High, that is Bloodstone. It is 9-11. Good evening, I'm Gary Chittum. I'm Shirley. We'll have a look at, well, did you hear this? And we're going to talk about a penny. We're going to talk about art, and we're going to talk about a bird. But right now, Philadelphia Freedom, it's Elton John.

0: playing the greatest hits of all time, 92.9 The Grand, here for a while. Rock and roll is a vicious game, but you know what? It's funny, every kid with a guitar wanted to give it a try, at least, right? And it's 9:20, I'm Gary Chinaman. Well, did you hear this? A rare 19th century penny minted in Philadelphia sold at an auction the other day in Dallas for $450,000 after a fierce bidding war. Also, did you hear this? The Museum of Modern Art in New York City announced a massive autumn retrospective dedicated entirely to early cybernetic art and mainframe computer graphics from the 1960s. A lot of dots on the pages, that's for sure. And finally, did you hear this? A pigeon wearing a tiny custom-built leather backpack filled with 46 micro SD cards was intercepted by border security officials outside a postal office in Berlin. So, yeah, pull it over, pigeon. We're going to check you out. It is 9:21, Fleetwood back up after this.
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playing the greatest hits of all time, 92.9 The Grand. 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It's Daryl McLean's Beach Party. Great music, your request, it's a lot of fun. It is all part of another summer of peace, love, and music on 92.9 The Grand. Bridge over troubled water, Simon & Garfunkel.

0: playing the greatest hits of all time, Earth, Wind, and Fire, and After the Love is Gone. It is 9:48, and the Junior Optimus Yard Sale is coming up. 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

featured on the Grand Mike Sherry Amore. That is Stevie Wonder. It is 10:07, and coming up shortly, we will have a look at some of your answers to my question of the day. Right now, tonight is the night. It's Rod Stewart on the Grand.

playing the greatest hits of all time as we're rolling down the highway. That is Buckman Turner Overdrive. It is 10:15, and we roll on over to Gary's question of the day up on our 92.9 The Grand Facebook page. I want to know tonight, do you still wear a traditional wristwatch, or do you have a smartwatch? And then, well, how smart is that watch? Dale says, my left wrist feels naked without a watch. I have two. My favorite is my traditional gold Seiko watch. I also have a black digital smartwatch that has to be charged all the time. It's not very smart at all. Also, Ruby says, I wear a watch every day. Yes, it is a smart watch. Cheap one, but it's pretty. Yazir says, I have a 1960 Bulova self-wind. That was my dad's, and it works just great. It is so smart, it tells the time when you look at it. Andrea says, old school chronograph type with hands and everything. Chuck says, since I'm retired, I wear no watch. We had

0: few of those tonight. Barbara says, I use my phone and Seth. According to Seth, to me, it is a freckle past a hair, but I'll let you know when it's a hair past a freckle. So that's coming tonight from Seth. Thank you all very much for your answers tonight. I'll be posting mine in a couple of minutes. Crystal Gale after this.
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You know what? It's all part of another summer of feast, love, and music on The Grand. Lay down, Sally. Here's Eric Clapton.

0: 92.9 The Grand Electric Light of Rootstra and Shine. A little love. It is 10:46 and the Haldeman Heat Under 17 Girls Softball Team captured gold at the Under 17 Tier 2 Provincial Grand Championships in Stratford not too long ago, finishing the tournament undefeated with a perfect 7-0 record. Their championship run earns them a spot at the Eastern Canadian Championship in Fredericton, New Brunswick, and that runs from August the 20th to the 23rd, and we wish them the best of luck. The Bee Gees, up in a second.
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92.9 The Grand. Greatest hits of all time. It's 11:07. Shortly, we'll have a look at my silly stats. We're going to talk about cats versus dogs. We're going to talk about your smartphone and the internet as well. KC and the Sunshine Band, your boogeyman on The Grand.

0: 92.9 The Grand. Rock me gently. That is Andy Kim. It's 11:15. Have a look at our silly stats tonight. Did you know, according to a study published by the Oxford University Press, they say the people who own cats are statistically more likely to hold a university degree than dog owners. Also, yeah, there's another cats versus dogs thing. Also, with our silly stats, according to this latest survey, did you know that the typical smartphone user touches, taps, or swipes their smartphone on average more than 2,000 times every single day? That's an awful high number. Do you think it's right? And finally, with our silly stats, did you know that over 50% of all web traffic on the internet originates from automated software bots rather than people? I don't find that surprising at all. It is 11:15. We're off to paradise next.
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You know, Canada's Walter Ostenak will be always known as the accordion man. 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

0: Money Shoot Out, the grand greatest hits of all time. And this is a way you can make your life just a little bit brighter and others as well. It is St. Paul's Anglican Church. They are putting on a corn roast supper and an all-you-can-eat corn event. It's coming up on Saturday at 5 o'clock. All taking place at 302 St. George Street in Port Dover. So take that in. Corn roast supper coming up on Saturday at 5 o'clock. We have some thunder coming in next.
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0: You know, it's Trevor now, back in tomorrow morning at 5:30. I'm Gary Chittum. We'll see you later. It is Thunderclap Newman, Something in the Air. Bye-bye.

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92.9 The Grand, playing the greatest hits of all time. Good morning. Happy Tuesday, the 18th day of August, year of our Lord, 2026. Put another hot one on the board again today. Sunshine, 27 with the humidex, feel like 33, but rain possibly on the way tonight and tomorrow. Golf game questionable tomorrow. It's a go today. 15, Hagersville, Caledonia, Hamilton, Burlington, Brantford, 16. Little GNR for you now.

0: playing the greatest hits of all time, all a part of another summer of peace, love, and music. Katrina and the Waves walking on sunshine today and possibly tomorrow and the rest of the week. Mid-20s, mid to upper 20s, 27 for a high today, 26 for tomorrow. There is that possibility lingering of showers, but I just don't think so. Not today, not tonight for the ball game. Baseball, tough loss by the Hamilton Cardinals. Brantford's looking good. They're making that last-ditch stretch to the playoffs. Beat the Cardinals at home at Arnold Anderson last night, 7-1. They are back in action. They are back in action at Bernie Arbor tonight. I do believe they take on Barry tonight, starting at around 7:35. Going to be a nice night for baseball, down to about 18. Tell the Truth Tuesday, I am this old. I'm talking about items from the 80s. You know that converter that switches from TV to your game? You used to put it on the back of your TV. You needed a teenager to do that. You know, your Atari or your Intellivision. There's a couple of words from the past. What other items do you remember from the 80s? Leg warmers, Ray-Ban, sunglasses, Cabbage Patch, dolls, Nintendo, entertainment systems. Thank you so much, Crystal. We are children of the 80s. And we're going to prove that with Corey Hart coming up.
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0: 5:45, I'm Trev. Let's have a lot of fun with this. Today is Write a Bad Poem Day. Fill in the blank. The way you can do it, just keep it above water. 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Look at that. I'm a poet and don't even know it. A laureate. Trev the laureate. Been called worse. Heartless. Here on the Grand.

0: diary. It's so nice, diary. Satchmo, Louis Armstrong.
1: Oh, yeah, it's a wonderful life, isn't it? Louis Armstrong for you this morning, 5:52, 8 away from news, weather, sports. Laura has the latest as we get closer to the deadline. One sleep from, will tariffs go up 50%? Will they have a deal? Stay tuned. Corey Hart after Jerry Rafferty. 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
2: Good morning at 6 o'clock. I'm Laura Hampshire. This is 92.9 The Grand News. Here's what's making news this hour. There are less than 24 hours left until new U.S. tariffs are due to take effect in Canada. Donald Trump is imposing 50% tariffs tomorrow that would apply to a variety of goods from cement to hockey sticks and even wine. Trade talks continue in Washington today, while the prime minister says negotiations are, quote, very intense and delicate. Representatives for Haldimand County have met with provincial politicians at the AMO conference to discuss community priorities and opportunities for collaboration. County staff and council engaged in meaningful discussions yesterday with representatives from the Ministry of Economic Development, Job Creation and Trade, Ministry of Infrastructure, Ministry of Energy and Mines, Ministry of Seniors and Accessibility, and Hydro One. County officials say they help strengthen relationships and advance local initiatives. The Canadian Civil Liberties Association and the Criminal Lawyers Association are challenging the constitutionality of a new cash bail system in Ontario.

0: but a cash security deposit upon release. They say the law violates the Charter of Rights about not being denied reasonable bail without just cause. Demolition is underway at Tumbler Ridge in northern BC, the site of a deadly mass shooting earlier this year. The provincial and federal governments earlier pledged funding to remove the building and replace it with a new school elsewhere. Eight victims died in the February 10th mass shooting by an 18-year-old who also killed their mother and brother before taking their own life. Registration for fall programs at the Active Living Center is now open. There are a number of fun things to do, like creative arts and crafts, pickleball, family activities like bucket hat bash and back-to-school tie-dye. You can check out the full program list online. Hand-painted beaver statues representing different countries in the FIFA World Cup in Toronto are now up for auction. It began on Friday, and online bidding on 50 beaver installations has already received more than $30,000 in bids. It's set to close on Monday. Proceeds will be split equally between two charities, Toronto's First Post Office and Kidsport Ontario. In sports, the American League playoff race is heating up with seven teams vying for the final wild card spot. The Baltimore Orioles, Detroit Tigers, and Texas Rangers share the final spot. They're closely followed by the Blue Jays, Minnesota Twins, Cleveland Guardians, and Seattle Mariners. Toronto opens a series against the Rays tonight. Your forecast is next.
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3: 6:04, your forecast today. Sunshine, lollipops, and yada, yada, yada. Mixture of sun and cloud, 27 for a high, humidex 33. Increasing cloud tonight, there is the possibility we may get some rain, a low of 19. About a 50-50 shot of rain tomorrow, and maybe a thunderstorm. Clearing in the afternoon, though. A high of 26, humidex near 32, and a clear sky tomorrow night. Chilly, though, a low of 12. 13 in Burlington, Brantford, Cayuga, and Dunville in at 12. There's weather and more at 92.9thegrand.fm as we salute the hardworking men and women who take care of us on the roads, the hardworking road construction crews, and especially we want to salute one of those people. And I'll get into that in just a sec. Pagliaro coming up. This is Rod Stewart, a little ditty about the first time with a gal.

0: 92.9 The Grand. Playing the greatest hits of all time with Michelle Pagliaro out of Montreal. What the hell I got? Another summer of peace, love, and music. A dozen minutes after six. I'm Trev. Good morning. Good morning. Happy Tuesday, the 18th day of August. Year of our Lord, 2026-27 in the sunshine today, 26 for tomorrow. Oh, add the Humidex, why not? It's going to feel like about 33 today, 31 tomorrow, 13 in Dunnville, Burlington, Brantford, Caledonia in at 14. As we salute the hardworking men and women, they've been working all night long. Once dusk hits, they hit the road. And they keep us safe, they pave, they work oh so hard, especially one person on the crew. Today, we salute the unsung heroes of road construction. The men and women who dig the holes, pour the asphalt, operate the machinery, and most importantly, the cone lady. That's right, the woman who places those beautiful orange traffic cones in a perfectly organized formation. One here, one there, another one 40 feet away. Because let's be honest, the job has to be done by a woman. A man would put three cones down, look at the road, scratch his head, and somehow redirect traffic through somebody's cornfield. She knows exactly where every cone goes. She can close two lanes with 12 pieces of plastic and somehow make 4,000 drivers obey her without even saying a word. So today, we salute you, cone lady. You're not just putting out cones, you're putting out order, one cone at a time. And to every construction worker out there, thank you for keeping us safe. From all of us, respect the cones, especially the cone lady. And slow down. When you go by construction workers, for goodness sakes, slow down. I've seen so many people speed up. Don't be a dumbass. Slow down. Be safe. My goodness. Thank you, construction workers. One way or another, we're going to get you, Blondie, next.
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0: Casey Sierre. I know I butchered that last name. 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

0: greatest hits of all time with April Wine. Ooh, what a night it was last night at Arnold Asham Field. There was so many Canadian geese on the field during the ball game. I was umpiring third base, the Hamilton Cardinals and the Brantford Red Sox. I don't know what Terry did, the owner of the club, but he taught these geese to just hang out there. There were more geese, seriously, than the ball players, the umpires, and everyone on the field. And I felt bad for the outfielders because they had to go through this flock of geese. And you know, if you disturb geese while they're eating, they get a little miffed. They get a little peeved, and when the heads go down, you know they're not happy. But and you know a fly ball's gonna go where the pack is. And sure enough, this poor outfielder had to go, watch your step, you know what happens. Geese poop, ew. Ew. Anyway, 7-1, Brantford over Hamilton. I don't think it's going to be a problem with geese tonight down at Bernie Arbor Stadium. Should be a whale of a ball game. We'll see you down there. 7:35, first pitch this evening.
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2: I'm Melissa from Lady Bird Animal Sanctuary, and today we're featuring Joey. He's a 3-year-old dog. He's a cattle dog collie mix, and he is available for adoption. Joey was found as a stray in Hamilton and taken to the city shelter. Nobody claimed him, so Lady Bird took over, and he's in foster care right now. He is a sweet, energetic dog. He needs someone who's going to have lots of energy to take him for tons of walks and play with him. But he's a very good boy, very obedient, and house trained. He already knows how to sit, and he's very loving and playful. You can go to Lady Bird Animal Sanctuary, our website, and fill out an adoption application. The adoption fee is $350. It includes, he's already been checked by a vet. He's been neutered, and he's had his vaccinations, and he's been microchipped.
0: By all means, go to our website, 929thegrand.fm. Click on Trev's Tail Waggers. It's brought to you by Beattie Animal Hospital, Paris Road in Brantford. 627 News, Weather, Sports, coming your way with Laura. Life is a highway. Here's Tom Cochran now.

0: morning at 6:30. I'm Laura Hampshire. This is 92.9 The Grand News for the Haldeman Press. Here's what's making news this hour. Canada-U.S. trade talks are expected to continue today as sweeping new tariffs are set to take effect at midnight. Canada-U.S. Trade Minister Dominic LeBlanc says negotiations are not finished, and Mark Carney says he plans to speak with Donald Trump before the deadline. The new 50% tariffs would target about $28 billion worth of Canadian goods. Haldeman County has marked a productive start to the annual AMO conference. It says representatives met with several provincial ministries yesterday to discuss key community priorities and opportunities for collaboration, with more talks planned today. The conversations are considered an important opportunity to strengthen relationships, advocate for our community, and advance initiatives that support Haldeman County's long-term success. Demolition is underway at Tumbler Ridge Secondary School in northern BC, months after a mass shooting left 8 people dead. The February 10th attack killed 5 students and an educational assistant at the school, along with the shooter and 2 members of their family. The provincial and federal governments have pledged funding to build a new school elsewhere. The federal government is likely to face a constitutional challenge to its proposed ban on social media for kids under 16. France's top court struck down its ban Friday, saying it infringed on freedom of expression. A pivotal trial for Meta is set to kick off in California today. 4 states are seeking extensive financial damages, plus changes to how the company operates Facebook and Instagram. Congo's fast-moving Ebola outbreak has now killed over 2,300 people. That toll released overnight makes it the deadliest outbreak of the disease ever recorded in the Central African nation. The rare strain currently has no vaccine, but clinical trials have been authorized by Health Canada for Moderna to start working on one right away. As the new school year approaches, the Breakfast Club of Canada is launching its annual fundraising campaign. It says 1 in 3 children in Canada lives in a household affected by food insecurity, with access to adequate and nutritious food remaining a challenge for many. The club currently supports 5,600 breakfast programs across Canada, reaching more than 940,000 children. In sports, the Blue Jays will continue their race for a wild card spot tonight as they open a set against the Rays. The Hamilton Cardinals fell to Brantford 7-1. The Toronto Raptors have signed free agent guard Malachi Smith, who averaged 8.3 points, 3.4 rebounds, and 3.3 assists with the Brooklyn Nets last season. Weather is next.
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2: Cloud and sunshine for you today. A high of 27 with the UV index. It'll feel like about 33 this afternoon. For tonight, increasing cloud. There is the possibility we may get a thunder shower, a low of 19. Cloud showers expected tomorrow. Here's hoping it doesn't happen. High of 26, humidex near 32. Clear tomorrow night, a low of 12. Thursday, sunshine, a high of 25. Cayuga, Jarvis, 14. Caledonia, Burlington, Brantford, 13. There's weather and more at 92.9thegrand.fm. It is right a bad poem day. Roses are red, violets are blue. Da da da da da da da da da da da da da da da da da. Keep it above water. Let's have some fun with that one, shall we? You can do that on our Facebook page, please. Mustang Sally, classic Wilson Pickett.

That's all you want to do, Mustang Sally. All you want to do is ride. Oh, yeah, we emphasize the point. Wilson Pickett, 1967, all a part of another summer of peace, love, and music. 642, 18 away from 7, 17. 17, add 10. What do you get? Quickly. Back to school. You got this. Don't go to a calculator. No. 27. 27 for a high today. Then you add six more. What do you get? Bibbidi bobbidi boo, you get 33. With the Humidex, 33. That's the high for today. Just keeping you on your toes. That's what I do. Because I care. I care about your well-being and for your kids. That's the kind of little Ukrainian boy I am. Tomorrow, 14. Then add 13. Then add 6. Yeah, it's going to be about 52 degrees tomorrow. 52. 52. Do not leave your home. I think that's what it adds up to, 52. Regardless, it's 13 Dunville, Burlington, Brantford in Cayuga. It's 12. I guarantee you it's 12.

0: 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Go ahead, schmuck.
1: I realized recently that half of my problems are because I said sure instead of no. And having to prove that I am human by clicking every square containing a bicycle just to pay a water bill feels deeply insulting.
0: 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If you would like a transcript of this broadcast, next time write every word down. We now return you to your regular scheduled program already in the progress. Thank you.
1: Isn't that the most irritating thing on the planet Earth when you have to click on those stupid square boxes and they do it over again and over again? Everyone that has a fire hydrant, I gotta do that. Everyone that has this, everyone that has that. Stop it! I'm human! Damn it, I'm a human! Fleetwood Mac, next.
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1: 6:46, I'm Trev. Sun starting to rise this morning, 27 for a high later on. Ted's got the week off. We've got the best of TED Talk Tuesday coming your way after George Michael. He follows Rhiannon. Here's Fleetwood Mac now.

0: George Michael, Gotta Have Faith, 92.9 The Grand, playing the greatest hits of all time, all a part of another summer of peace, love, and music from 87. Ah, the 80s, what a weekend, huh? With those parachute pants, the safety dance that saved millions of lives thanks to Men Without Hats. They wore hats. They didn't wear hats. And, of course, blue eye makeup. Blue shadow, eyeshadow was outlawed in some areas of Canada. Remember that in the 80s? Maybe just in Saskatchewan. What do you remember of the 80s? Let me know. Tell the Truth Tuesday. Please share some highlights from the 1980s. We've got that on our Facebook page, or you can also share at 289-284-2556. You can text me anytime or call me anytime. 1-866-929-2556. It is the best of TED Talk Tuesday with Theodore and his pet, Trev. Tuesday, TED Talk Tuesday with the Tedinator, the Tedipedia. Theodore, what's new, my friend?
1: Trevor, how's it going? It's great to talk to you again. And I have a question. I'm going to give the answers to this after 9 o'clock this morning. Name a song that asks a question.
0: Do you love me? The Contours.
1: Oh, that's a great one. Yeah, great song. And the one that comes to mind for me is, have you ever seen the rain? And we've had our fair share of rain during this month of April showers. Of course, we've had some great sunny days lately,
0: that's
1: too.
0: A good
1: but
0: point.
1: As far as rainfall, I think this might be, I don't know, a record-breaking month for a rain as far as the accumulation we've had during and spread over the month of April. But it's bringing those May flowers on Friday, right?
0: Amen. Amen.
1: And you have a question for me.
0: Yes. Well, I've got two now. Ted,
1: okay.
0: Have you ever been mellow?
1: With Olivia Newton-John? No. But boy, back in the day.
0: Yeah, we had the poster. I had the Olivia Newton-John poster along with Farrah Fawcett. good memories. Good memories. I still, I think, have those posters somewhere. The question I got for you, Ted, Hamilton has been given a AHL team, the New York Islanders AHL farm team. They've narrowed it down to three names, the Mustangs, the Havoc, and the Hammers. Which one do you like?
1: Oh, you know what? I love the Hamilton Hammers.
0: So do I.
1: You know, think about this, you know, when you're announcing the game afterwards, saying the Hamilton Hammers hammered, fill in the blank team there.
0: Yeah.
1: And hopefully not too many people will get hammered at the games to see the Hamilton Hammers. But I think that's it. What do you pick?
0: I agree 100%. How can you not disagree with Ted, the Tedinator, for goodness sake?
1: The Hammers. Well, hammer on the show. Banging away there.
0: That was the best of TED Talk Tuesday with Theodore and Friend on 92.9 The Grand. Am I done?

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1: Good morning, it's 7 o'clock. I'm Laura Hampshire. This is 92.9 The Grand News. Here's what's making news this hour. There are less than 24 hours left until new U.S. tariffs are due to take effect in Canada. Donald Trump is imposing 50% tariffs tomorrow that would apply to a variety of goods from cement to hockey sticks and even wine. Trade talks continue in Washington today, while the prime minister says negotiations are, quote, very intense and delicate. Representatives for Haldimand County have met with provincial politicians at the AMO conference to discuss community priorities and opportunities for collaboration. County staff and council engaged in meaningful discussions yesterday with representatives from the Ministry of Economic Development, Job Creation and Trade, Ministry of Infrastructure, Ministry of Energy and Mines, Ministry of Seniors and Accessibility, and Hydro One. County officials say they help strengthen relationships and advance local initiatives. The Canadian Civil Liberties Association and the Criminal Lawyers Association are challenging the constitutionality of a new cash bail system in Ontario. New rules set to take effect this week require people accused of a crime and granted bail to provide a cash security deposit upon release. They say the law violates the Charter of Rights about not being denied reasonable bail without just cause. Demolition is underway at Tumbler Ridge in northern BC, the site of a deadly mass shooting earlier this year. The provincial and federal governments earlier pledged funding to remove the building and replace

0: 18-year-old, who also killed their mother and brother before taking their own life. Registration for fall programs at the Active Living Center is now open. There are a number of fun things to do, like creative arts and crafts, pickleball, family activities like bucket hat bash and back-to-school tie-dye. You can check out the full program list online. Hand-painted beaver statues representing different countries in the FIFA World Cup in Toronto are now up for auction. It began on Friday, and online bidding on 50 beaver installations has already received more than $30,000 in bids. It's set to close on Monday. Proceeds will be split equally between two charities, Toronto's First Post Office and Kidsport Ontario. In sports, the American League playoff race is heating up with seven teams vying for the final wild card spot. The Baltimore Orioles, Detroit Tigers, and Texas Rangers share the final spot. They're closely followed by the Blue Jays, Minnesota Twins, Cleveland Guardians, and Seattle Mariners. Toronto opens a series against the Rays tonight. Your forecast is next.
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2: 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Humidex near 33, increasing cloud tonight, 40% chance of an overnight shower, maybe graduating to a thunder shower, maybe tough for you to sleep, a low down to 19. You can sleep during the morning show. A lot of people have. High of 26, Humidex near 32, clear tomorrow night, a low of 12. Jarvis, Caledonia, Hamilton, Burlington, Brantford, all in at 14. There's weather and more at 92.9thegrand.fm. All this week, we are saluting the greatest of all-time listeners, the GOAT of the morning. We'll have our latest edition coming your way after Al Green. It's the Ballroom Blitz. Sweet. Roll call coming up. See if your name is there.

0: 92.9 The Grand, playing the greatest hits of all time. Here on The Morning Show, all a part of another summer of peace, love, and music with Al Green. Let's all stay together, one big happy, happy family. That includes the greatest of all time listener, our goat of the morning. Our goat, our greatest of all time listener, is a sweetheart.
1: Okay, it's Alice Edna Gladys Pickle. Well, I am the youngest of four. I had two brothers and a sister, and we lived in South Cayuga on a dairy farm. And, oh, just so many wonderful memories there, you know. Mm-hmm. I had a couple very wonderful pets. My father had cows, pigs, chickens, and two wonderful horses, big Belgian horses.
0: Nice.
1: And I used to ride bareback on them. I'd climb the fence as a little girl and then jump on their backs.
0: Oh, nice.
1: Now, the two pets that I had was, one was a cow called Betsy. And I would always sit in the stall when my father milked her, and she'd lay her head on my lap. And I remember how heavy her head was. That's one thing I remember. And my other one was a little lamb called Bambi.
0: Aww.
1: And she, free to run around the house. And I used to, when I went to school, I'd walk to the mailbox and she'd go out with me. And then she'd go back to the house. And then when she saw me coming home, she'd come out and meet me.
0: Aww.
1: So my job on the farm was usually calling the horses or going getting the cows. And I think probably that's why I have such a loud voice today.
0: How do you call cows?
1: How do I call a cow? I would just say, come on, come on, come on. And they'd hear my voice and they'd start coming.
0: That is a great, what great memories, huh?
1: I know. And then I went to a one-room schoolhouse in South Cayuga. Mm-hmm. And then I went on to Dunville Secondary School. And then I decided to be a secretary. So I did a couple years at Hamilton Business College.
0: Mm-hmm.
1: And then I got the most wonderful job, and that was at Cayuga Secondary School. And there's so many wonderful memories there.
0: We're going to dive into some of those memories in a little bit with Alice here, as she is our goat, greatest of all time listener on 92.9 The Grand. You see Alice today, you give her a big hug, okay? She is one of the nicest ladies I have ever met in my life. Just a sweetheart. Just a sweetheart. God bless you. Well deserved. The greatest of all time listener, Alice Pickle out of Cayuga. Eagles, coming up.
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0: Congratulations, Casey of Jarvis. 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It's one of these nights, could be yours. The Eagles here on the Grand.

0: Sister Robert Palmer. 92.9 The Grand, all a part of another summer of peace, love, and music here on the morning show. A bad case of loving you, doctor, doctor. What can I do? Well, maybe play Chase the Ace. We are chatting with Rebecca Stewart, the founder and executive director of the group Inclusion. They've got Chase the Ace coming up. What is Inclusion, please?
1: So we're a day program for youth and adults with developmental disabilities. We really focus on social interactions and getting out into the community. We're recreation-based, and we just love to get together with our friends and have a great time. So that is starting. Ticket sales start on September the 1st. They're going to be online, so we're doing a hybrid. So you can purchase tickets online at catchtheacecaledonia.com or in person at the Legion, the Caledonia Legion, right here on Cases Street. The tickets go on sale in person at 4 p.m. Wednesday, September the 9th. And then we'll go every Wednesday until someone finds the ace. So you come on in. You've got 52 cards that you can choose from. You're going to guess which envelope you think the ace is in. So what you're looking for is the ace of spades. Everybody's guess goes into the drum. We stir it up. We pick out a lucky envelope or a lucky ticket. We open their envelope. And hopefully, they will find the ace of spades. And if you find the ace of spades, you win the jackpot. If you find a card other than the ace of spades, you win that week's prize. So the way it's split up is 50% of what is raised goes to the charity, 20% goes to that week's prize, and 30% goes to the jackpot.
0: Fantastic. More information, how do I get a hold of you?
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0: 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I'm Laura Hampshire. This is 92.9 The Grand News for Boonstra Heating and Air Conditioning. Here's what's making news this hour. Canada-U.S. trade talks are expected to continue today as sweeping new tariffs are set to take effect at midnight. Canada-U.S. Trade Minister Dominic LeBlanc says negotiations are not finished, and Mark Carney says he plans to speak with Donald Trump before the deadline. The new 50% tariffs would target about $28 billion worth of Canadian goods. Haldimand County has marked a productive start to the annual AMO conference. It says representatives met with several provincial ministries yesterday to discuss key community priorities and opportunities for collaboration, with more talks planned today. The conversations are considered an important opportunity to strengthen relationships, advocate for our community, and advance initiatives that support Haldimand County's long-term success. Demolition is underway at Tumbler Ridge Secondary School in northern BC, months after a mass shooting left 8 people dead. The February 10th attack killed 5 students and an educational assistant at the school, along with the shooter and 2 members of their family. The provincial and federal governments have pledged funding to build a new school elsewhere. The federal government is likely to face a constitutional challenge to its proposed ban on social media for kids under 16. France's top court struck down its ban Friday, saying it infringed on freedom of expression. A pivotal trial for Meta is set to kick off in California today. 4 states are seeking extensive financial damages, plus changes to how the company operates Facebook and Instagram. Congo's fast-moving Ebola outbreak has now killed over 2,300 people. That toll, released overnight, makes it the deadliest outbreak of the disease ever recorded in the Central African nation. The rare strain currently has no vaccine, but clinical trials have been authorized by Health Canada for Moderna to start working on one right away. As the new school year approaches, the Breakfast Club of Canada is launching its annual fundraising campaign. It says 1 in 3 children in Canada lives in a household affected by food insecurity, with access to adequate and nutritious food remaining a challenge for many. The club currently supports 5,600 breakfast programs across Canada, reaching more than 940,000 children. In sports, the Blue Jays will continue their race for a wild card spot tonight as they open a set against the Rays. The Hamilton Cardinals fell to Brantford 7-1. The Toronto Raptors have signed free agent guard Malachi Smith, who averaged 8.3 points, 3.4 rebounds, and 3.3 assists with the Brooklyn Nets last season. Weather is next.
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2: Sunshine today, a high you're looking at about 27. Then you add another 6 or 7 more degrees with the Humidex. We got sunshine now. Enjoy it. Cloud for tonight. There is a slim chance we may get a shower, graduating to a thundershower overnight. A low of 19. Back with sunshine tomorrow. Slim chance of an afternoon shower. A high of 27. Humidex, it'll feel like 31. A low with a clear sky of 12 tomorrow night. 15 in Hagersville, Caledonia, Cayuga, Jarvis, all in at 14. There's weather and more at 92.9thegrand.fm as we salute the hardest working men and women on the roads. Take it easy if you're going by construction. Slow down. We salute the hardworking men and women, especially one member, or possibly two, one or two members from that crew. We're signaling them out. We'll get into that in just a sec. Blue Suede with all those free Ooga Chakas coming your way after Elton John.

0: The name of the band is Blue Suede. 92.9 The Grand. Can you imagine them having a meeting? We got to come up with a song. I heard this, Hooked on a Feeling. We got to add something to it, though. We got to make it stand out. We're from Sweden, gosh darn it. We need something. We need a hook. Hold on, I'll ask. Hey, Uga. Hey, get Chaka. See if they can come up with an idea. Hey. There you go. Uga Chaka. Or Chaka Uga. Let's flip a coin. Hooked on a Feeling. 92.9 The Grand, playing the greatest hits of all time. 16 minutes away from 8, 7:44. 27 for a high today. 13. We're getting there. 13 in Dunnville, Burlington, and Cayuga. The people were out early this morning. The hardworking men and women that work on road construction. While we're sleeping, while we're snoring, they're working hard. So many wonderful, wonderful people that do such hard work. It starts with the sign guy, the stop slow guy, the guy that has the sign. You flip it the wrong way, it's mayhem. It's mayhem, man. That's a lot of pressure. That's a lot of pressure. Then it goes right through, right through. We salute you, construction worker people. Today, we salute the unsung heroes of road construction. The men and women who dig the holes, pour the asphalt, operate the machinery, and most importantly, the cone lady. That's right, the woman who places those beautiful orange traffic cones in a perfectly organized formation. One here, one there, another one 40 feet away. Because let's be honest, the job has to be done by a woman. A man would put three cones down, look at the road, scratch his head, and somehow redirect traffic through somebody's cornfield. She knows exactly where every cone goes. She can close two lanes with 12 pieces of plastic and somehow make 4,000 drivers obey her without even saying a word. So today, we salute you, cone lady. You're not just putting out cones, you're putting out order, one cone at a time. And to every construction worker out there, thank you for keeping us safe. From all of us, respect the cones, especially the cone lady. And slow down. My God, slow down when you're going by construction workers, please. I see people speed up. Are you that much of an idiot? Are you that much in a hurry? Slow down. Safety first. Got it? Good. Joan Jett and her Blackhearts are next.
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0: Roses are red, violets are blue. Something, something, something, something that rhymes with blue. It is Write a Bad Poem Day. Go to our Facebook page and have some fun. Joe and Jen and the Blackhearts. 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

29 the grand of playing the greatest hits of all time. That is Dolly in the Rock and Roll Hall of Fame. Why not? 9 to 5. Love Dolly's music. Really, really impressive in concert, too. 7:54, half a dozen away from 8. Doing your back-to-school shopping, are you? Are you done? Notice there's Christmas decorations out now. I can handle Halloween, because that's 2.5 months. But Christmas, really? Doing your shopping, if you can, we really do appreciate that. Or if you have, you know, maybe your kids have grown up and you want to help out, we really do appreciate you helping out. 92.9 The Grand, we're teaming up with the Grand Erie District School Board. 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You can really make a difference. Yes, you sure can. Supplies. We need supplies. Backpacks, lunch bags, markers, pens, pencil crayons. And don't get the cheap ones. No. None of this six-pack. It's got to be 24 with a sharpener. Or if you want to get crayons, 64. If you want to get if you can afford only 6, that's cool. But don't go to like Boston Pizza and take the 3 crayons usually you get there, because that's what I would do. Coil notebooks and lined binder paper. So you can't do that because I've already done that. Drop them off at Libro Credit Union in Caledonia, Heslip Ford in Hagersville, or at the Hagersville Legion Branch 164. Sending kids back to school the right way. Thanks to you. Be a local hero. 92.9 The Grand. All a part of another summer of peace, love, and music. Bad Moon Rising. It's CCR.

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2: Morning, it's 8 o'clock. I'm Laura Hampshire. This is 92.9 The Grand News. Here's what's making news this hour. There are less than 24 hours left until new U.S. tariffs are due to take effect in Canada. Donald Trump is imposing 50% tariffs tomorrow that would apply to a variety of goods from cement to hockey sticks and even wine. Trade talks continue in Washington today, while the prime minister says negotiations are, quote, very intense and delicate. Representatives for Haldimand County have met with provincial politicians at the AMO conference to discuss community priorities and opportunities for collaboration. County staff and council engaged in meaningful discussions yesterday with representatives from the Ministry of Economic Development, Job Creation and Trade, Ministry of Infrastructure, Ministry of Energy and Mines, Ministry of Seniors and Accessibility, and Hydro One. County officials say they help strengthen relationships and advance local initiatives. The Canadian Civil Liberties Association and the Criminal Lawyers Association are challenging the constitutionality of a new cash bail system in Ontario. New rules set to take effect this week require people accused of a crime and granted bail to provide a cash security deposit upon release. They say the law violates the Charter of Rights about not being denied reasonable bail without just cause. Demolition is underway at Tumbler Ridge in northern BC, the site of a deadly mass shooting earlier this year. The provincial and federal governments earlier pledged funding to remove the building and replace it with a new school elsewhere. Eight victims died in the February 10th mass shooting by an 18-year-old who also killed their mother and brother before taking their own life. Registration for fall programs at the Active Living Center is now open. There are a number of fun things to do, like creative arts and crafts, pickleball, family activities like bucket hat bash and back-to-school tie-dye. You can check out the full program list online. Hand-painted beaver statues representing different countries in the FIFA World Cup in Toronto are now up for auction.

0: has already received more than $30,000 in bids. It's set to close on Monday. Proceeds will be split equally between two charities, Toronto's First Post Office and Kidsport Ontario. In sports, the American League playoff race is heating up with seven teams vying for the final wild card spot. The Baltimore Orioles, Detroit Tigers, and Texas Rangers share the final spot. They're closely followed by the Blue Jays, Minnesota Twins, Cleveland Guardians, and Seattle Mariners. Toronto opens a series against the Rays tonight. Your forecast is next.
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3: 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Huh? Just saying, please get a deal done and make sure that we get more than one flavor of Captain Crunch. Seriously, it's 2026. It's Canada. We need more than just one version original Captain Crunch. Let's get peanut butter in here. Let's get just the fancy schmancy ones. Just saying. You can have all the kale you want, America. Just give us your Captain Crunch. Deal done. See, I should be president of Canada. Forecast for you today. Sunshine, high of 27. With the humidex, it's going to feel like about 33. Increasing cloud tonight, low down to 19. Now I can't get Captain Crunch out of my head. Let's see. We got some showers possibly tomorrow morning. Clearing by noon, a high of 26. Can't get enough of that sugar crisp. High of 32. UV index, 6 or high. Clear tomorrow night, a low of 12. 14 in Burlington, Brantford, Cayuga, Caledonia, Hamilton in at 13. There's weather and more at 92.9thegrand.fm. Oh, the geese were out in fine form in Brantford last night. Oh, I got to tell you about it. It was amazing. I've never seen this in like 50 years of doing baseball. It was unbelievable. At Arnold Asham Park yesterday. We'll get into that. Queen, David Bowie after Stinnard. Here's some Sweet Home Alabama for you.

0: Where's he now? You want fries with that?
1: Mm-hmm.
0: Under Pressure, that is Queen along with David Bowie, 92.9 The Grand, all a part of another summer of peace, love, and music, 8:13. You want to talk about pressure, the outfielders in the game yesterday. I was umpiring the CBL game between the Hamilton Cardinals and the Brantford Red Sox down at, Arnold Asham Stadium, and there were over 70 Canadian geese in the outfield. Birds in the outfield. It was amazing. And they would not leave. What's the ruling? I have no idea. So the coach goes, well, you're going to do something about that? So guess who has to go out and take care of the geese? Me. I go out there and the geese look at me. Oh, looks like the entree's here. Yum. No, they lowered their heads. You know Canada geese, when they get a little bit miffed, they lower their heads, go doom. And they make those god-awful noises. Well, they would not leave. So we had to play the game with these geese in the outfield. And the poor outfielders, excuse me. And ball gets hit. Of course it's going to be hit into the outfield. And they scatter. All but one. There's always one. If there is that crazy guy on the bus, there's that one crazy goose that thinks, well, I'm going to go get that. That looks like an egg. I'm going to lay on it and see if I can hatch it. This one goose goes directly to the ball. And I'm going, oh, my God, don't hit it. Because I don't know what the ruling is on Canada geese. So I guess it just missed him. And the goose got so mad that it flew to the guy. He got a base hit on it, right? So he's standing at first base. The goose is right there, and he flips him the human.

0: 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Go ahead, schmuck.
1: I realized recently that half of my problems are because I said sure instead of no. And having to prove that I am human by clicking every square containing a bicycle just to pay a water bill feels deeply insulting.
0: 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Thank you.
1: 27.4, some sunshine today. That's our high. 27, halfway there in a lot of different areas throughout Haldeman County with the Temptations next.
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the Grand, playing the greatest hits of all time. You got a dog that begs, do you? Do you make them do certain treats or tricks, I guess, for those treats?

0: It used to sneeze for me when it wanted a treat. Then it would sneeze for my brother when he wanted to go out. He knew which one to go to. He knew, let's see, fat guy, he's not going to walk me, but he will feed me. Other way around, all right, skinny, good-looking kid. Yeah, go to that one if you want to go for a walk. Good. Speaking of dogs, hey, speaking of which, let's have your dog on a calendar. That'd be pretty cool. We are chatting with Logan this morning, the Director of Fundraising and Resource Development of the Brantford SPCA. They've got a really unique and a really fun contest coming up. It's called a calendar contest. Maybe tell me more about it, Logan.
1: So we've just launched our 2027 Brant County SPCA calendar contest where people can submit their own pets to be considered for our calendar.
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1: 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So very, very exciting.
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1: 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That's the easiest way to get involved, to either submit your pet or vote at brantcountyspca.com. And all of the funds that we raise with this campaign will be devoted to the animals at the Brant County SPCA.
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1: 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And all of the funds that we raise with this campaign will be devoted to the animals at the Brant County SPCA.
0: 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And while you're there, you can also go to Trev's Tail Waggers to see what animals are available from the Brant, Brantford SPCA, or any of the shelters. It's brought to you by Beattie Animal Hospital, Harris Road in Brantford. Here are the Stampeders now, here on the Grand.

0: It's 8:30. I'm Laura Hampshire. This is 92.9 The Grand News. Here's what's making news this hour. Canada-U.S. trade talks are expected to continue today as sweeping new tariffs are set to take effect at midnight. Canada-U.S. Trade Minister Dominic LeBlanc says negotiations are not finished, and Mark Carney says he plans to speak with Donald Trump before the deadline. The new 50% tariffs would target about $28 billion worth of Canadian goods. Haldimand County has marked a productive start to the annual AMO conference. It says representatives met with several provincial ministries yesterday to discuss key community priorities and opportunities for collaboration, with more talks planned today. The conversations are considered an important opportunity to strengthen relationships, advocate for our community, and advance initiatives that support Haldimand County's long-term success. Demolition is underway at Tumbler Ridge Secondary School in northern BC, months after a mass shooting left 8 people dead. The February 10th attack killed 5 students and an educational assistant at the school, along with the shooter and 2 members of their family. The provincial and federal governments have pledged funding to build a new school elsewhere. The federal government is likely to face a constitutional challenge to its proposed ban on social media for kids under 16. France's top court struck down its ban Friday, saying it infringed on freedom of expression. A pivotal trial for Meta is set to kick off in California today. 4 states are seeking extensive financial damages, plus changes to how the company operates Facebook and Instagram. Congo's fast-moving Ebola outbreak has now killed over 2,300 people. That toll, released overnight, makes it the deadliest outbreak of the disease ever recorded in the Central African nation. The rare strain currently has no vaccine, but clinical trials have been authorized by Health Canada for Moderna to start working on one right away. As the new school year approaches, the Breakfast Club of Canada is launching its annual fundraising campaign. It says 1 in 3 children in Canada lives in a household affected by food insecurity, with access to adequate and nutritious food remaining a challenge for many. The club currently supports 5,600 breakfast programs across Canada, reaching more than 940,000 children. In sports, the Blue Jays will continue their race for a wild card spot tonight as they open a set against the Rays. The Hamilton Cardinals fell to Brantford 7-1. The Toronto Raptors have signed free agent guard Malachi Smith, who averaged 8.3 points, 3.4 rebounds, and 3.3 assists with the Brooklyn Nets last season. Weather is next.
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2: 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Sunshine all day today, 27 for a high, 33 with the humidex, UV index 7 or very high. Cloud tonight, good chance we may get a shower, maybe graduating to a thundershower overnight. The boomers may keep you up. Low down to 19, back with sunshine tomorrow. 27 once again with the humidex 31, low down to 12, a chilly night tomorrow night. Should be nice for the ball game tonight. The Hamilton Cardinals hosting Barrie, 7:35. First pitch goes at Bernie Arbor. 8:35, we've got some cloud and some sunshine. 15 in Burlington, Brantford, Cayuga, Hamilton, and Hagersville in at 14. There's weather and more at 92.9thegrand.fm. Our second half of our interview with Alice Pickle from Cayuga, the goat of the day, greatest of all time listener. We'll chat with her in a bit. Hot stuff. You're talking hot. You're talking Alice, baby. Stones first. This is Painted Black.

92.9 The Grand, playing the greatest hits of all time. That is Donna Summer. Hot stuff. Hot day today. 27 with the Humidex 33. Hot stuff. That would be Alice. Oh, we say good morning to our goat.

0: I have met so many incredible people throughout the many different counties. And the one that always seems to stand out is my sweetheart, Alice.
1: I remember there was, well, I was attendance secretary, which means that I had to give them slips to get into class. And if they were late, they had to have a note. So yeah. Some of the notes were so hilarious, I'm telling you.
0: Oh, Alice.
1: Well, then this is sort of a touching story. Well, actually, I had a lot of kids that would come in the morning just to say hi to me and smile and that type of thing.
0: Yeah.
1: But this one kid, he kept coming down all the time for discipline problems from the teachers. So after a few days, I thought, you know what? I'm going to go talk to this kid. So I went over and sat on the bench with him, and I said, look, I said, what's the problem? How come you're coming down here all the time? Oh, he said, I don't know, Miss Pickle. And I said, well, look, would you promise me something? And he said, what's that? And I said, well, promise me that you'll stay in class just one day and not come down. Just one day is all I'm asking. He said, oh, he said, well, all right. He said, I'll try. So sure enough, 2 or 3 days came by and he wasn't down. So I saw him in the hall. Now, this is very touching, and sometimes I get tears in my eyes when I think about it. I went out in the hall, and I saw him, and I said to him, I want to tell you how proud I am of you. And he started to cry, and he said, nobody has ever said that to me before. And I gave him a big hug, and I said, well, I'm proud of you.
0: God bless you, Alice. God bless you.
1: And, you know, there's just so many wonderful memories like that of so many kids that came down just to say hi, just to talk, you know. Now I'm busy with Christmas. I'm doing my baking. I do great big trays, and I take them around to all my friends and neighbors. Life is so precious, and it's so beautiful, Trevor, you know. And you just need to love each and every day. Like so many people, I do have a little bit of a problem sometimes at Christmas. My dad died just a few days before Christmas, many years ago. So, you know, I know what it's like to be alone because I've never been married or had any children. So I'm kind of single, but, you know, I have wonderful friends. And I just try to focus on each day is precious. You
0: Amen.
1: Know,
0: Amen.
1: And we have to enjoy each day because we never get that day back again.
0: I'll let that sink in. I'm not crying. You are. That was. God bless you. God bless you for that. Whew. Steely Dan next.
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0: We have the best listeners by far in all of Canada, and that proves it right there. How can you not tear up after that? What a story. God bless you, Alice. God bless you. Roses are red, violets are blue. Honey is sweet and so are you, says Heather. Roses are red, violets are blue. You can't see me and I can't see you, from Judy. If you can fill in this bad poem, please do so. Roses are red, violets are blue, blank, blank, blank, blank, blank. Fill it in, please. Cooper Brothers after Steely Dan. Let's do it again and again and again here on The Grand.

0: 92.9 The Grand, playing the greatest hits of all time, all a part of another summer of peace, love, and music. I'll know her when I see her. It's the Cooper Brothers. I'm Trev, 5 minutes away from news, weather, sports. Ted Yates, I miss him already. He's got the week off, but hey, we still have him through the memories and his music. Ladies and gentlemen, Ted Yates.
1: It is the best of TED Talk Tuesday with Theodore and his pet Trev.
0: Tuesday, TED Talk Tuesday with the Tedinator, the Tedipedia. Theodore, what's new, my friend?
2: Trevor, how's it going? It's great to talk to you again. And I have a question. I'm going to give the answers to this after 9 o'clock this morning. Name a song that asks a question.
0: Do You Love Me, The Contours?
2: Oh, that's a great one. Yeah, great song. And the one that comes to mind for me is, Have You Ever Seen the Rain? And we've had our fair share of rain during this month of April showers. Of course, we've had some great sunny days lately,
3: that's
2: too.
3: A good
2: but
3: point.
2: As far as rainfall, I think this might be, I don't know, a record-breaking month for a rain as far as the accumulation we've had during and spread over the month of April. But it's bringing those May flowers on Friday, right?
0: Amen. Amen.
2: And you have a question for me.
0: Yes. Well, I've got two now. Ted.
2: Okay.
0: Have you ever been mellow?
2: With Olivia Newton-John? No one. But boy, back in the day.
0: Yeah, we had the poster. I had the Olivia Newton-John poster along with Farrah Fawcett. good memories. I think have those posters somewhere. The question I got for you, Ted, Hamilton has been given a AHL team, the New York Islanders AHL farm team. They've narrowed it down to three names, the Mustangs, the Havoc, and the Hammers. Which one do you like?
2: Oh, you know what? I love the Hamilton Hammers.
0: So do I. And,
2: you know, think about this, you know, when you're announcing the game afterwards, saying the Hamilton Hammers hammered, fill in the blank team there.
0: Yeah.
2: And hopefully not too many people will get hammered at the games to see the Hamilton Hammers. But I think that's it. What do you pick?
0: I agree 100%. How can you not disagree with Ted, the Tedinator, for goodness sake?
2: The Hammers. Well, hammer on the show. Banging away there.
1: That was the best of TED Talk Tuesday with Theodore and Friend on 92.9 The Grand. Am I done?
0: Ted lives on, yes. Jen is in after news, weather, sports. You get what you paid for. Have a great day. Enjoy the sunshine, bug spray, suntan lotion, and watch out for geese. They're all over the place. And skunks, FYI. But guess who on the way? It's that California, Haldeman, Norfolk, and Branch sun to enjoy. Till

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1: Good morning, it's 9 o'clock. I'm Laura Hampshire. This is 92.9, the grand news. Here's what's making news this hour. There are less than 24 hours left until new U.S. tariffs are due to take effect in Canada. Donald Trump is imposing 50% tariffs tomorrow that would apply to a variety of goods from cement to hockey sticks and even wine. Trade talks continue in Washington today, while the prime minister says negotiations are, quote, very intense and delicate. Representatives for Haldimand County have met with provincial politicians at the AMO conference to discuss community priorities and opportunities for collaboration. County staff and council engaged in meaningful discussions yesterday with representatives from the Ministry of Economic Development, Job Creation and Trade, Ministry of Infrastructure, Ministry of Energy and Mines, Ministry of Seniors and Accessibility.

0: Association and the Criminal Lawyers Association are challenging the constitutionality of a new cash bail system in Ontario. New rules set to take effect this week require people accused of a crime and granted bail to provide a cash security deposit upon release. They say the law violates the Charter of Rights about not being denied reasonable bail without just cause. Demolition is underway at Tumbler Ridge in northern BC, the site of a deadly mass shooting earlier this year. The provincial and federal governments earlier pledged funding to remove the building and replace it with a new school elsewhere. Eight victims died in the February 10th mass shooting by an 18-year-old who also killed their mother and brother before taking their own life. Registration for fall programs at the Active Living Center is now open. There are a number of fun things to do, like creative arts and crafts, pickleball, family activities like bucket hat bash and back to school tie-dye. You can check out the full program list online. Hand-painted beaver statues representing different countries in the FIFA World Cup in Toronto are now up for auction. It began on Friday, and online bidding on 50 beaver installations has already received more than $30,000 in bids. It's set to close on Monday. Proceeds will be split equally between two charities, Toronto's First Post Office and Kidsport Ontario. In sports, the American League playoff race is heating up with seven teams vying for the final wild card spot. The Baltimore Orioles, Detroit Tigers, and Texas Rangers share the final spot. They're closely followed by the Blue Jays, Minnesota Twins, Cleveland Guardians, and Seattle Mariners. Toronto opens a series against the Rays tonight. Your forecast is next.
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4: Forecast for you today, we can expect sunshine, 27 for a high, humidex near 33, increasing cloud for tonight, low down to 19, cloud for tomorrow, a high of 26, humidex near 32 with a low of 12. It's 16 in Hagersville, Caledonia, and Hamilton. 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

92.9 The Grand, playing the greatest hits of all time, Small Faces with Ichiku Park. Hey, I'm Jen. It's just after 9 o'clock. Hope your Tuesday's off to a great start. Coming up, today's episode of Things Only Rich People Can Buy. Right now, The Clash, Rock the Casbah on The Grand.

0: playing the greatest hits of all time, Dan Hill, Sometimes When We Touch. On today's episode of Things Only Rich People Can Buy, well, billionaire Jeff Bezos owns at least a dozen retail properties with an estimated value of almost $1 billion. But come on now, that is not enough for Jeff Bezos. He recently bought a 17,000 square foot penthouse at the Almond Beverly Hills. The penthouse has 22-foot high ceilings, a movie theater, a gym, a yoga deck, a pool, and a jacuzzi. Sounds nicer than some hotels I've stayed at. The price has not been made public. However, a twin unit nearby is listed for $200 million. I guess if you're a billionaire, that's not that much. That was today's episode of Things Only Rich People Can Buy. Coming up, Journey singing about something that's actually important, appreciating the love of a good partner. That's next.
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8: 92.9 The Grand, radar weather.
9: A mix of sun and cloud today with a high of 27, humidex near 30. Increasing clouds with a chance of showers and thunderstorms overnight with a low of 19. A chance of thunderstorms tomorrow morning, but clearing in the afternoon, high of 26. Sunny Thursday, 25. And more sunshine Friday with a high of 27.

guys.

0: Hamilton's own Crowbar with Oh What a Feeling on 92.9 The Grand. Hey, I'm Jen. So on the third Wednesday of every month is Fresh Start Dunnville. This happens at the Baptist Church in Dunnville. So it opens its doors for the Fresh Start program, offering free fresh fruits and vegetables to anyone in need. So if you're looking to get some free produce, well, it's happening tomorrow at the Baptist Church. Doors open at 3 p.m. Everyone is welcome. They have some free coffee there as well. 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Again, this happens the third Wednesday of each month at Baptist Church in Dunnville, 114 Broad Street in Dunnville. You can also find this information on our community events page at 92.9thegrand.fm. 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
6: Of sun and cloud today with a high of 27, humidex near 30. Increasing clouds with a chance of showers and thunderstorms overnight with a low of 19. A chance of thunderstorms tomorrow morning, but clearing in the afternoon, high of 26. Sunny Thursday, 25, and more sunshine Friday with a high of 27.

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playing the greatest hits of all time, the Capitals with Cool Jerk. Good morning, I'm Jen. It's just after 10 o'clock. Filling in for Ted Yates this week. Today is Write a Bad Poem Day. So yeah, I'm getting into it. Head to our Facebook page if you would like to share a bad poem with me. I've written one. I will recite it to you just ahead right now. Tom Petty, Free Fallin'.

0: playing the greatest hits of all time. Gino Vannelli with Wheels of Life. Hey, I'm Jen. Today is Write a Bad Poem Day, so I am jumping on in. If you have a bad poem you would like to share with me, head to our Facebook page, see my post, and share your creativity with me. Mine, an ode to coffee. All right. I wake up every morning. There's so much to do and see. The only thing my brain says is, put coffee in me. Iced, hot, latte, or espresso, it doesn't matter which. I will not be satisfied until it makes my body twitch. Coffee. That's my bad poem for the day. I would love to hear more from you. Head to our Facebook page and share yours with me. Coming up, the Bee Gees with Night Fever.
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5: 92.9 The Grand, radar weather. A mix of sun and cloud today with a high of 27, humidex near 30. Increasing clouds with a chance of showers and thunderstorms overnight with a low of 19. A chance of thunderstorms tomorrow morning, but clearing in the afternoon, high of 26. Sunny Thursday, 25, and more sunshine Friday with a high of 27.

playing the greatest hits of all time, Focus with Hocus Pocus. Hey, I'm Jen. This next tune about how, you know, death is a natural part of life and you should not live in fear of it. Here's Blue Oyster Cult with Don't Fear the Reaper.

0: We just heard from Nazareth, this flight tonight on 92.9 The Grand. Hey, I'm Jen. On Sundays, there is youth darts at the Waterford Legion. So if you are between the ages of 8 and 18, or you know someone who would love to learn how to play darts, this is a free weekly youth darts program. 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I love playing darts. I am not very good at it. It doesn't matter, though. I still have fun every single time I play, even though it can be a little bit frustrating because I am very competitive. But yes, youth darts at the Waterford Legion. That's 10 a.m. every Sunday at 223 Nickel Street in Waterford.
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6: 92.9 The Grand, radar weather. We'll get some sunshine in Haldimand today with a high of 27, Humidex near 30. There is a chance of thunderstorms developing overnight with a low of 19. We might start the day with a thunderstorm, but clearing in the afternoon tomorrow with a high of 26. Sunny Thursday, 25, and sunny Friday with a high of 27.

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playing the greatest hits of all time, Bobby Gentry with Ode to Billy Joe. So there is a sequel to The Simpsons movie coming out. Not too many details have been released yet, but I'll tell you what I know in just a few songs. Right now, Steve Winwood, Higher Love.

0: playing the greatest hits of all time, Jackson Hawk, Into the Mystic. Hey, I'm Jen. If you know me, it's no secret I am a huge fan of The Simpsons. I've been watching it since I was just a wee child. It's probably not exactly a coincidence that my part-time job is at a restaurant that is heavily Simpsons-themed. But anyway, there was a movie released back in 2007, so coming up on 20 years ago, which just blows my mind. Anyway, they're coming out with a sequel. It's just going to be called The New Simpsons Movie. It's going to be released on September 3rd, 2027. The sequel's early preview footage features a sort of chaotic chase through Springfield sparked by a wild baseball from a Springfield Isotopes game. So it should be a lot of fun. I loved the first movie, so I'm looking forward to this one. Yeah, the sequel 20 years later. But, I mean, they've been on since the 80s, so I guess they can take 20 years between movies. Coming up next, Elton John.
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7: A mix of sun and cloud today with a high of 27, humidex near 30. Increasing clouds with a chance of showers and thunderstorms overnight with a low of 19. A chance of thunderstorms tomorrow morning, but clearing in the afternoon, high of 26. Sunny Thursday, 25, and more sunshine Friday with a high of 27.

on a warm summer's evening, on a train bound for nowhere, I met up with a gambler. 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

playing the greatest hits of all time. Ian Thomas singing about the struggles of loneliness while you live a life on the road as a musician. Hey, I'm Jen. Today is Tuesday. That means somebody scored $100 in free Lotto Max tickets. I will let you know who that person is coming up in just a few songs. Right now, Stevie Wonder, signed, sealed, delivered.

0: We just heard from Andrew Gold, Lonely Boy on 92.9 The Grand. Hey, I'm Jen. It's Tuesday. That means somebody scored $100 in free Lotto Max tickets today. Casey Sierra of Jarvis. Congratulations, Casey. They've scored $100 in Lotto Max tickets. The jackpot tonight, by the way, an estimated $50 million plus 50 $100,000 prizes. 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So congratulations, Casey. If it wasn't you this week, well, we do this every single Tuesday. 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Coming up next, we'll hear a hit from ABBA.
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17: We'll get some sunshine in Haldimand today with a high of 27, Humidex near 30. There is a chance of thunderstorms developing overnight with a low of 19. We might start the day with a thunderstorm, but clearing in the afternoon tomorrow with a high of 26. Sunny Thursday, 25, and sunny Friday with a high of 27.

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2: Good afternoon, it's 12 o'clock. I'm Laura Hampshire. This is 92.9 The Grand News for John's Interiors. Here's what's making news this hour. The federal government has a plan to cover all eventualities if a deal can't be reached to avoid the latest U.S. tariffs. They're due to take effect at midnight on a wide range of Canadian goods. Trade talks continue today in Washington in the hopes of reaching a deal. Mark Carney has called the negotiations very intense and delicate. Haldimand County is holding more conversations with provincial politicians at the AMO conference in Ottawa. The talks are considered an important opportunity to strengthen relationships, advocate for our community, and advance initiatives that support Haldimand County's long-term success. Representatives met with several provincial ministries yesterday, including economic development, job creation, trade, infrastructure, seniors, and accessibility. There are no new leads today in the search for a missing teen. Haldimand OPP are trying to locate 14-year-old Trinity Carty, who was last seen in Brampton almost a week ago. Police say her family and friends are very concerned about her well-being. They are appealing for any information. A Canadian health and wellness company is supporting Indigenous entrepreneurs and businesses for the seventh year in a row. Noms, an organic snack company, is offering a $25,000 grant to help bring business ideas to reality. Applications undergo a thorough review by a committee of Indigenous community members and are evaluated on community impact and growth potential. Applications close September 1st. Excavators have begun tearing down Tumbler Ridge Secondary School in northern BC. It's where six people were shot and killed in February. The shooter also killed their mother and brother at a nearby home before taking their own life. A new school is being built in another location. OpenAI has launched a new version of ChatGPT for teenagers. It restricts content around things like self-harm and romantic or sexual chats. It also provides homework and study support. Parents and child development experts have sounded the alarm over children's use of AI chatbots, blaming them for facilitating cheating in school and causing suicidal thoughts. In sports, with 7 wins in their last 10 games, the Blue Jays are only a half game out of a wild card berth as they open a series against the Rays tonight. In the WNBA, the Toronto Tempo plays Indiana, and the Hamilton Tiger Cats have signed American linebacker Vi Jones, who was in training camp this season with the Saskatchewan Rough Riders. Weather is next.
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2: 92.9 The Grand, radar weather. A mix of sun and cloud today with a high of 27, humidex near 30. Increasing clouds with a chance of showers and thunderstorms overnight with a low of 19. A chance of thunderstorms tomorrow morning, but clearing in the afternoon, high of 26. Sunny Thursday, 25. And more sunshine Friday with a high of 27.

playing the greatest hits of all time, Chilliwack with Fly at Night. Coming up, I'm going to tell you how a very brave 100-year-old celebrated her birthday. That's just ahead right now. The Beach Boys, California Girls.

0: playing the greatest hits of all time. All right, Burton Cummings, My Own Way to Rock. Hey, I'm Jen. If I live to be 100, I hope I am as cool as this lady. So a Roseville, California woman named Ruby McNally recently celebrated her 100th birthday by skydiving. She was joined by 6 family members and friends. Her first jump was actually way back on her 80th birthday after her grandson challenged her to try skydiving. I guess she had such a good time. She was like, all right, when I turn 100, I'm going to do that again. I've been skydiving once. I think I was 30 years old and it was amazing. What a thrill. I would absolutely do it again. And Ruby, you're an inspiration. I hope I am as amazing as you if I turn 100 years old. Coming up next, we'll hear from Sister Sledge.
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9: Of sun and cloud today with a high of 27, humidex near 30. Increasing clouds with a chance of showers and thunderstorms overnight with a low of 19. A chance of thunderstorms tomorrow morning, but clearing in the afternoon, high of 26. Sunny Thursday, 25, and more sunshine Friday with a high of 27.

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playing the greatest hits of all time, a rockin' tune from Bachman Turner Overdrive, You Ain't Seen Nothing Yet. Hey, I'm Jen. This next song kind of talks about the politics of male and female relationships. It's Human League, Don't You Want Me?

0: We just heard from Peter Gabriel, Salisbury Hill on 92.9 The Grand. This Thursday, A&W in Dunville is holding a Burgers to Beat MS. It's happening from 5 to 8 at the A&W, so you can bring your appetite on Thursday, because every teen burger sold that day, A&W will donate $2 to help beat MS. They're also upping the fundraising ante by hosting a classic and performance car show, so they're going to raise even more funds for the MS Society. You can register a vehicle or just stop by as a spectator. There's also music, a 50-50 draw, and a best in show competition. Sounds like a great night, all in support of a very worthy cause. It goes from 5 to 8 p.m. at the A&W in Dunville. That's 213 Broad Street East. Coming up, we'll hear from Gary Wright. I've got Trooper on the way and Paul Simon on deck.
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5: 92.9 The Grand, radar weather.
6: We'll get some sunshine in Haldimand today with a high of 27, humid X near 30. There is a chance of thunderstorms developing overnight with a low of 19. We might start the day with a thunderstorm, but clearing in the afternoon tomorrow with a high of 26. Sunny Thursday, 25, and sunny Friday with a high of 27.

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show.

playing the greatest hits of all time, Trogs with Wild Thing. Hey, I'm Jen. It's just after 1 o'clock. Coming up, I have a feel-good news story for you about a man from BC who's been called a hero. Right now, crank it up. Sing along. It's Whitney Houston. How Will I Know?

0: playing the greatest hits of all time, Joni Mitchell with Free Man in Paris, a song she wrote about her friend and music executive, David Geffen. You know, it's all about the drive to escape the pressures of, you know, work life. And how it feels so good to just escape. I think that's very relatable. Hey, I'm Jen. I have a good news story for you today out of British Columbia. So a man is being hailed as a hero for saving an otter with CPR. He's a retired fisherman. Locals called the police after they found the otter tangled in a fishing net on a dock. So Gordon Mellish cut away the net before performing CPR on the small river otter. You know, it never occurred to me you could do CPR on animals, but I guess you can. He placed his mouth over the otter's snout and started breathing for him. Gordon then rubbed fish oil on his hands, and apparently that woke the otter up. As he smelled the fish oil, he regained consciousness as nearby kids started screaming and crying and cheering, and the otter was taken to a care facility. So good on you, Gordon. I love a happy story like that. Coming up next, a Silver Convention.
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7: 92.9 The Grand, radar weather. A mix of sun and cloud today with a high of 27, humidex near 30. Increasing clouds with a chance of showers and thunderstorms overnight with a low of 19. A chance of thunderstorms tomorrow morning, but clearing in the afternoon, high of 26. Sunny Thursday, 25, and more sunshine Friday with a high of 27.

0: We just heard from Lighthouse with Sunny Days on 92.9 The Grand. Hey, I'm Jen. Thank you so much for spending your morning and early afternoon with me. It's almost time for me to head out of here. Rockin' Ray Michaels is up next at 2 o'clock to take you through your afternoon and early evening. You can hang out with Rockin' Ray every afternoon right here on The Grand. He's got his impossible question of the day coming up, Rockin' Ray's spin of the day, and it must be true if you heard it on the radio. Always lots of fun and laughs with Rockin' Ray Michaels. 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I also have a Facebook page at Jen K Radio. And please like and follow at 92.9 The Grand. Coming up, some Neil Young and the boss, Bruce Springsteen, next. I'm Jen. Have a great afternoon.
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8: Some sunshine in Haldimand today with a high of 27, Humidex near 30. There is a chance of thunderstorms developing overnight with a low of 19. We might start the day with a thunderstorm, but clearing in the afternoon tomorrow with a high of 26. Sunny Thursday, 25, and sunny Friday with a high of 27.

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You sit around moping, crying, crying. You say you even thinking about dying? 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
14: Michaels.
15: And a good afternoon. Happy Tuesday, National Fajita Day. Stephen, we know we're having tonight, right?
16: Yes, sir.
15: Exactly, fajitas. Oh, we'll see how much we can make because gas prices are on the rise tonight at midnight. Expect a 4-cent increase for gas, 7 cents for diesel. Going up midnight tonight, so top of your tanks today. While you're at the car wash, don't get the Supreme because you won't afford it if you got to put gas in your tank. So just get the regular wash. On the road show with Rock and Ray, soon to come, the spin of the day.

time. Y'all never been down south too much. I'm gonna tell you a little bit about this so that you understand what I'm talking about. Down there we have a plant that grows out in the woods and the fields. Looks something like a turnip green. Nearby called it poke salad. 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

0: And a good afternoon. It is 20 minutes after 2 on this Tuesday, National Fajita Day today. Yum, yum. Oh, yes. And on the Facebook page, I ask you, what is one ingredient you just have to have in your fajita? Let us know on the Facebook page, all right? What is that one ingredient you got to have that in your fajitas? It could be avocado, could be whatever, right? Tomato, whatever it is. But let us know on the Facebook page, won't you please? Now, gas prices are on the rise tonight at midnight. You may want to top up your tanks this afternoon because at midnight tonight, gas is expected to rise about 4 cents a liter and diesel expected to rise about 7 cents a liter. Now, that may vary in some areas, okay? Could be 3 cents, could be four, could be five in some areas for gas, and then 7 cents going up for diesel. So if you're using diesel, you may want to top up. That's the higher one going up as well. So just a heads up, I hate to be the bearer of the bad news, but I like to keep on top of it so you can at least have a chance to top up your tanks and save a few pennies anyway for maybe a half a cup of coffee. That's not, I mean, half a cup. You know what, Stephen?
1: Yes, sir.
0: Yeah. By the way, I just brought this coffee in the studio. Was that you that, were you sucking back on my cup there?
1: Yes, sir.
0: Why? Can you not go get your own?
1: No, sir.
0: What am I, your servant or something?
1: Yes, sir.
0: I thought so. All right, time for the spin of the day. You ready?
1: I'm ready, sir.
0: Hit the big red button, please.
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0: First time for you, first time for me. Here it is. Listen carefully. There it is. Take that to the Facebook page. I think I know this one right off the top. All right, I'll tell you at 10 to 5. In the meantime, if you think you know what that was, head to the Facebook page, post your answer there. Good luck at 10 to 5. We had a lot of correct answers yesterday, and hopefully today as well. You get to take home the bragging rights if you're correct. So good luck.
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0: Rockin' Ray's radar weather. We have some cloud this afternoon. A little bit of sun peeking through now and then, but not much. Increasing cloud this evening. There is a chance of a shower overnight. Risk of a thunderstorm will dip down to 19 degrees. Tomorrow, hump day, some cloud. There is a chance of a shower. Risk of a thunderstorm should clear up by the roadshow in the afternoon. High reaching 26. The humidex will feel like 32. Currently, it's 28 degrees in Caledonia. Hamilton, 28. It's 29 degrees in

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0: and the Muffins, these guys, they got together back in 1977, and bang, Echo Beach in 1980, great hit for them as well, too, out of Toronto. Yeah. It is 2:39 now with Rock and Ray on this Tuesday afternoon, National Fajita Day. It's time for another spin of the day with Rock and Ray. So now I've given you your dinner idea for tonight, fajitas, right? Steve, are you going to cook them up for us?
1: No, sir.
0: Didn't think so. It's always on my shoulders, right?
1: Yes, sir.
0: Exactly. That's what I thought. You going to buy anything?
1: No, sir.
0: Freeloader. Anyway, here's your spin. Listen carefully. Take your guess to the Facebook page. I think I got this one, but here it is. Listen carefully. There it is. Head to the Facebook page right now. Good luck coming your way at 10 to 5. On the way at 3:20 this afternoon, the worldwide Rock and Ray Michaels Impossible Question. 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

0: Greatest hits of all time. John Cougar, Jack and Diane on the Road Show. This Tuesday, National Fajita Day today. Yum. And hey, big concert tonight. We've got three great bands. We got Deep Purple, Kansas, Jefferson Starship, all performing tonight at the RBC Amphitheater. Going to be an awesome show. Hopefully you're going down to that concert and do enjoy it. It's going to be awesome, especially Deep Purple in there. Wow. Wow. Kansas is great, and so is Jefferson Star. They're all great, but I really like Deep Purple myself. All right, it's 2:52 at Rockin' Right. Time for another spin of the day. Listen very carefully, then get your answer on the Facebook page. All right, Steven, you ready? Okay. Roll it. Here it is. There it is. Take your guess to the Facebook page right now. Coming up, more of the greatest hits. We will check the forecast in about 2 minutes.
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0: Rock and Race radar weather. What you see is what you get for the balance. We got a little sun here and there. Some cloud hanging around. Increasing cloud this evening. There is a chance of a shower overnight with risk of a thunderstorm. We'll dip down to 19 degrees. Tomorrow, hump day, we've got a mainly cloudy sky. Slight chance of a shower in the morning. Risk of a thunderstorm. High of 26. The Humidex will feel like 32 degrees. Currently, it's 29 degrees in Beamsville, 28 in Dunville. Grimsby sitting at 29 degrees. 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

0: Michaels, you make me want to sweat. The greatest hits
1: of all time. Show with Rock and Rain this Tuesday afternoon, National Fajita Day. Just a reminder, I don't say it very often, but please do not use any music identify apps as trying to, decipher what the spin of the day is. We'd really appreciate that. All right, make it fair for everybody. It is 10 minutes after 3 and time to bring you another spin of the day as we get closer towards the impossible question brought to you by our friends at G's Hairstyle and Gifts and More, located at 25 Cayuga Street North in Cayuga. Now, you can always go to their website. Check out their products there. They got a fine line of Canadian hair products. They got a gift store that Kevin looks after. Glenda looks after the hair side with her crew, and that's Dawn and Heidi. And you can check them out. Fabulous people, always. All right. I'll be there live coming up in October. I'll be live on location there. I think it's October. But I'll keep you posted on that. In the meantime, that spin of the day, Stevie, if you want to roll it, please. Here it is. Listen carefully. There it is. Take that to the Facebook page right now. Stevie Nicks, Edge of 17, on the Worldwide Rock and Ray Michaels Roadshow. Just

0: Patsy Gallant on the Road Show with Rock and Ray from New York to L.A. on this Tuesday. National Fajita Day today. So there is your dinner idea. If you're thinking, oh, what am I going to make for dinner tonight? The kids, you know, they want the fajitas. They win all the time. They're fun to make and they're fun to eat. I love having fun eating fajitas. That's for sure. I know Stephen does too. All right. It is 3:20 with Rock and Ray. Time for the impossible question. 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Beautiful town. You got to check it out. Head into G's. Tell them Rock and Ray sent you. Now, royal salute to our fans on the StarCam Worldwide this afternoon. Our all-star guest is Kathy. Give her a like. She's on the Facebook page. All right? Time now to roll it, Stephen.
1: And now. It's time for Tabloid Trash.
0: All right. Please do not Google. Please do not search just off the top of your head. Please, we remind you that. The impossible question goes like this today. 2/3 of us are obsessive about one thing in particular in our homes. What is it? The star lines are open. Would love to hear from you. 1-866-929-2556. Or you can take your answer to the Facebook page. Good luck.
1: And now,
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0: Rock and Ray's radar weather forecast. Looking at the screen right now, we do have this cloud hanging around. There's a little more cloud than sun today. However, nothing else other than that. We've got increasing cloud this evening. Then there's a chance of a shower overnight. Risk of a thunderstorm down to 19 degrees. Tomorrow, hump day, we've got some cloud in our forecast. There's also a chance of showers. Risk of a thunderstorm. That should clear up by the roadshow in the afternoon. High reaching 26 with a humidex feeling like 32 degrees. Currently 27 degrees in Hamilton, 28 in Cayuga, 29 in Grimsby. Gas prices on the rise tonight at midnight. 4 cents a liter. Diesel expected to rise 7 cents a liter. Prices may vary in different areas, but that's just to give you an idea. So top up your tank today and do it as soon as possible.

Greatest hits of all time. That's Foreigner on the Worldwide Rock and Ray Michaels Road Show. My impossible question. Two-thirds of us are obsessive about one thing in particular in our homes. What is it? Answer specifically, please. All right? Good luck. Here's Trooper. We're here for a good time on the Worldwide Rock and Ray Michaels Road Show. Baby.

Christmas and Jingle Singer. It is 3:39 now with Rock and Ray on this Tuesday afternoon, National Fajita Day. Gas prices on the rise tonight, expected to rise approximately 4 cents a liter. Diesel expected to rise about 7. Varies in some areas, could be a couple of cents difference in, you know, each way. However, you want to top up your tanks today, get it done, and save yourself a little bit of money anyway. 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Just a reminder, if you go to their website, you can see all kinds of great things there on G's Hairstyling.ca, G'sHairstyling.ca. For example, you can pick up a gift card. You can send a gift card to a friend, a family member, or buy it now for your future use. And these cards are reloadable as well, too. So make sure you know, when you're thinking, hey, what do I get that person? Get them a G's Hairstyling gift card. Very cool. All right? Do check it out. The impossible question this afternoon goes like this. 2/3 of us are obsessive about one thing in particular in our homes. What is it? Please do not Google or search the answer just off the top of your head. You can call the Star Lines. First-time callers, long-time listeners would love to hear from you. 1-866-929-2556. Or take your answer to the Facebook page. Here's Phil Collins now on The Road Show.

0: 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Good afternoon. It is now 3:50. Time to bring your answers to life. We're going to find out what you had to say to my impossible question. Brought to you by G's Hairstyle and Gibson Moore.
1: And now.
0: I know.
2: It's time for Tabloid Trash.
0: All right. Today's question went like this. 2/3 of us are obsessive about one thing in particular in our homes. I asked you, what is it? So let's start off on our Facebook page and find out what you had to say. All right, right off the top, my buddy Bob says, my grandkids say the TV. John said, smell. Lakeshore Dale says, cleaning up my mess in the kitchen immediately after cooking. Marie said, your spot on the couch. Tracy says, sitting in your favorite chair. Lynn says, your favorite chair. Mary Ellen says, the proper way to put the toilet paper on the holder. Okay, I say it's over. Some people say it's backwards. You know, I say it's over. That's mine, though. Drew says, no clutter. Raymond said, clean floors. Anthony says, leaving leftovers in the fridge too long, and then you have to throw it out. Heather says, washing floors. Patty Ann says, the aroma or smell. Charlie says, bathroom. And Oksana says, Wi-Fi. So we're going to go to the star lines this afternoon. We got a couple there. You want to roll it, Stephen? I'm all set to go. Take it away.
3: Rob, Cambridge. And since I got married, I'm going to tell you, it's got to be locking the doors. My wife is big on that.
4: Lynn from Cambridge. What about the way the toilet paper roll is mounted?
0: Okay, thank you, everybody. Now it's time for Holly. Holly, what do you think it is? Go ahead.
5: Please don't track mud all through my home.
0: No.
5: Take off your shoes.
0: Okay, we'll do it. Let's find out what the actual answer is this afternoon. Roll it, Stephen. All right. 2/3 of us are obsessive about one thing in particular in our homes. What is it? The answer is where they sit. Couch, kitchen table, or chair. So there you have it. That is today's answer for the impossible question. Thank you, everybody. Let's do it again tomorrow. Rock and Ray's impossible question. 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
0: Rock and Ray's radar weather forecast. We have a partly cloudy sky this evening and a risk of some showers now overnight, risk of a thunderstorm as well, down to 19 degrees. Tomorrow we have some cloud. There is a chance of a shower, risk of a thunderstorm. High of 25, humidex will feel like 33. Looking to Thursday, sunshine and 26. Friday, sunshine and 27. Right now it's 28 degrees in Dunnville, 29 in Beesville, Grimsby, 29 degrees on the worldwide. 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
1: Good afternoon. It is 4 o'clock. I'm Holly Lynn. This is 92.9 The Grand News for the Dirt Depot and Bruce's Bins. Here's what's making news this hour. Haldimand County continues to bend the ear of provincial politicians at the AMO conference in Ottawa. The talks are considered an important opportunity to strengthen relationships, advocate for the county, and advance initiatives that support Haldimand's long-term success. Yesterday, county representatives met with several provincial ministries, including economic development, job creation and trade, infrastructure, and seniors and accessibility. Businesses are anxiously watching for word on the latest slate of U.S. tariffs that are set to take effect just after midnight. Donald Trump has ordered 50% tariffs on a wide range of Canadian goods. In total, they represent about 5% of Canada's exports to the U.S. Mark Carney's office said he and Trump spoke by phone yesterday, underscoring the last-minute push to reach a deal before the deadline. And a majority of Canadians want Ottawa to get tough with Washington in those trade talks. That's according to a new poll from Léger. Just over 50% said they don't want any more concessions and would rather see the feds take a hard line approach. That's compared to less than a third who said Canada should be flexible. Get ready for another jump in gas prices. According to Enpro, the GTHA average is going up 3 cents overnight. By tomorrow, you could be paying just shy of $1.74 a liter. A man and teen girl are facing charges as Niagara police crack down on illegal guns in St. Catharines. Monday, someone was arrested leaving the home, and then police began their search. A second suspect was arrested inside, and a loaded semi-automatic was seized, along with nearly 50 rounds of ammo. Still no new leads in the search for a missing teen last seen in Brampton. Haldimand OPP are trying to locate 14-year-old Trinity Carty. Tomorrow will mark a full week since her disappearance. Police, family, and friends are very concerned about her well-being. They are appealing for any information. The province is going to set 600,000 more people up with a family doctor or primary care provider. They're launching the next call for proposals next month. It's part of the province's plan to connect every person in the province to primary care by 2029. And OpenAI is launching a new version of ChatGPT for teens. It restricts content around things like suicide, self-harm, and romantic or sexual chats. It also provides homework and study support. With 7 wins in their last 10 games, the Jays are only a half game out of a wild card berth as they open a series against the Rays tonight. And in the WNBA, the Toronto Tempo try to break their 10-game losing streak as they host the Indiana Fever. More than 21,000 fans will be at Scotiabank tonight, eager to see Fever star Caitlin Clark play in Canada for the first time. Weather is next.
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3: Rock and Rain's radar weather forecast. This is what you can expect for tonight. A partly cloudy sky. There is a chance of showers as well. All right? For tomorrow, expect a mainly cloudy sky, chance of a shower. Risk of a thunderstorm, high reaching 25. Humidex will hover and feel like 33. Thursday, sunshine 26. And then on Friday, more sunshine at a high of 27 degrees. Currently, it is 29 degrees in Grimsby, 27 degrees in Caledonia. Hamilton, 27 degrees on the road show with Rock and Ray.
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1: 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Time for another spin of the day. Steven is standing by right now. Are y'all good to go, brother?
2: Yes, sir.
1: 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Okay, so let's roll that spin. Listen very carefully. Here it is. All right, get that on the Facebook page. If you think you know what it is, in about a half an hour from now, we're going to read all your guesses, and hopefully you take home the bragging rights, and good luck.
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1: Rockin' Ray's radar weather forecast. We've got some cloud rolling in this evening. There's a chance of showers overnight. Risk of a thunderstorm down to 19 degrees. Mainly cloudy tomorrow for your hump day. There's a risk of some showers and a possible thunderstorm. High of 25. The humidex will feel like 33 degrees. Currently, it is 28 degrees in Cayuga, Grimsby 29, St. Catharines 31 degrees with the Rockin' Ray Michaels Roadshow. 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Longtime ZZ Top drummer has passed away today. Frank Beard, dead at the age of 77. We remember Frank Beard. 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

greatest of all time in the worldwide Rock and Ray Michaels Roadshow. Remembering ZZ Top drummer Frank Beard has passed away at the age of 77. Here on the Roadshow, we'll have more next hour. 426 now with Lobo.

Greatest hits of all time. That's Lobo on the Roadshow with Rock and Ray on this Tuesday afternoon. Time now for your second last spin. We're going to give it to you, so listen up very carefully. Get your answer on the Facebook page. Don't wait too long because we miss a lot of answers if you hold off too long. By the time we get them all lined up, we miss them. So I'm just telling you. So the sooner the better, okay? Steven, if you want to roll it, please, here it is. There it is. Take it to the Facebook page right now. Good luck. You got one more coming up. All right, and I'll tell you what I think of this coming your way at 10 to 5 here on the Roadshow. The Beatles now and Something on your Tuesday afternoon. Something.

Good afternoon. 4:36 now on the drive home this Tuesday with Rock and Ray. National Fajita Day today. Yes, fajitas tonight for dinner, that's for sure. All right, there's an idea for you if you're thinking about what to make your family or for yourself tonight. Fajitas are always fun to make and definitely fun to eat, that's for sure. All right, time now for your final spin of the day with Rock and Ray, the final quick hit sample. Here it is. 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Listen up. Steven, roll it. 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

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Well,

0: Yes, we would star Baby on the Road Show with Rock and Ray on this Tuesday afternoon, National Fajita Day. It is 4:48, and coming up next, we're going to read all your guesses, all right? And we wish you all the bragging rights. That's right, for Rock and Ray's Worldwide Spin of the Day. Stand by. It's on the way next.
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0: Rock and Ray's radar weather. We got a partly cloudy sky this evening and overnight. Chance of some showers. Risk of a thunderstorm down to 19 degrees. Tomorrow, hump day, we've got a cloudy sky. Chance of showers. Risk of thunderstorms. High reaching 25. The humid X will feel like 33. Currently, West Lincoln 29, Grimsley 29, 28 degrees in Dunnville. It is 4:50, and it's that time of the day. We head over to the Facebook page now and read all your answers for the spin of the day with Rock and Ray. So good luck, everyone. We're wishing you all the bragging rights. Find out if you get it correct today. Okay, let's start off. My buddy Justin says, hiding from love by Brian Adams. Rob says, aha, take on me. Lakeshore Dale, Kiss on My List by Hall & Oates. Anthony says, Why Can't We Be Friends by War. Helen, Step It Up by Joe Jackson. Great tune. Jamie, All I Need Is a Miracle, Mike and the Mechanics. Dave says, Toast by Street Band. Kathy says, Billie Jean by Michael Jackson. Brenda, Kiss on My List, Hall & Oates. Charlie says, Why Can't We Be Friends by War. Dave says, War, Why Can't We Be Friends? Nancy says, Billie Jean by Michael Jackson. And my buddy Bob says, Busy with Chicken Parm right now. How about Escape, Rupert Holmes? Don't forget our portion as well, too, Bob. Just saying. All right, Stephen, are you all good to go, brother?
5: I'm ready, sir.
0: Hit that big red button, please.
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0: Okay, what do I think it is? I'm going to say War, Low Rider. War, Low Rider. That is my guess this afternoon. Hit it, my brother. Okay. We got a couple of correct answers this afternoon. Billie Jean by Michael Jackson. Way to go. Nancy called it and Kathy called it. Way to go, you guys. You get the bragging rights this afternoon. Thank you, everyone, for your answers. We'll do it again tomorrow just after 2. Rock and Rave's Worldwide Spin of the Day. Michael Jackson, Beat It.

And we congratulate our two correct answers today. That's right. You guys get the bragging rights. All right. Nancy, I believe it was, and Kathy. Way to go. Way to go. Michael Jackson's Beat It. Today's worldwide spin of the day with Rock and Ray. Thank you, everyone. We'll do it again tomorrow just after 2. Stand by. The information update coming your way next at 5. Top of your tanks. Gas on the rise tonight at midnight.

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1: Good afternoon. It is 5 o'clock. I'm Holly Lynn. This is 92.9 The Grand News. Here's what's making news this hour. The clock is ticking down on Donald Trump's high-stakes tariff deadline. Just after midnight, a 50% tariff will come into effect on a variety of goods, from cement to hockey sticks, if a trade deal is not reached. Canada's trade delegation has been in Washington for more than a week and have met multiple times with U.S. Trade Representative Jamieson Greer. As the AMO conference continues, our representatives are in Ottawa working for our communities. Haldimand's mayor, Shelley Ann Bentley, was among those engaged in meaningful discussions yesterday with several provincial ministries, like economic development, job creation, infrastructure, and accessibility. Ottawa's AMO conference wraps up tomorrow afternoon. Ontario is pushing to find family doctors for another 600,000 people. This is part of their plan to get one for every Ontarian by 2029. Officials will be putting out a call for proposals next month and want to set up or expand 78 primary care teams. Police continue to crack down on illegal guns in St. Catharines. Officers concentrated on a home on Church Street and got a warrant to search. Monday, someone was arrested leaving the home, and then police went in. There, they arrested another, and a loaded semi-automatic and 48 rounds of ammo were seized. Tomorrow marks a week since a Haldimand family has heard from 14-year-old Trinity Carty. She was last spotted in Brampton, and there are concerns for her well-being. Police are sharing Trinity's photo online, but have no new leads as to where she could be. If you know anything, please contact Haldimand OPP. And you might want to stop by a gas station today. Prices are rising once again. The experts at Enpro think we'll see a 3-cent bump at midnight. That would put the GTA average price just under $1.74 a liter. The Blue Jays are in Tampa to meet the first place Rays tonight for the first of three games. Jose Soriano starts on the mound for Toronto. The Jays have won his first two starts. And the Toronto Tempo have a tough task as they attempt to snap a 10-game losing streak against the Indiana Fever. Fever star Caitlin Clark is set to play in Canada for the first time and will do so in front of more than 21,000 fans at Scotiabank Arena. Weather is next.
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3: Rock and Rain's radar weather forecast. We've got some cloud tonight. Chance of some showers. Risk of a thunderstorm down to 19 degrees. Tomorrow, hump day, expect a mainly cloudy sky. Chance of showers. Risk of a thunderstorm. High of 25. The Humidex will feel like 33 degrees. Currently, it is 27 degrees in Hamilton, 27 in Caledonia, 29 degrees in Grimsby. It's 5:05 on the worldwide. 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
3: Yeah, call it a day. You're done. So done for this Tuesday. National Fajita Day. You might want to grab some on the way home. Surprise the family. You know, the kids will love that. Here's a little Croc Rock with Elton John.

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1: Thank you so much. It is 5:14. Well, if you haven't heard the news, some sad news in the rock world today. We lost another legend, and I'm talking about Frank Beard, the drummer for ZZ Top. He joined the band in 1969, spending more than five decades anchoring the group alongside Gibbons and the late bassist Dusty Hill. 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

0: That is Doucette. All I Want to Do. I love that tune, man. I crank it in here. I'm telling you, Stevie. You know, do we have? Does the boss still here? You think?
1: Maybe, sir.
0: Okay. Because you know, every time we play this lot, he comes walking, storming down the hall, and gives us that eye. You know, when you get a look, you get that one eye look. You know,
1: yes, sir.
0: Right, like the one I give you.
1: Yes, sir.
0: And the two you give me.
1: Yes, sir.
0: Yeah. All right. Coming up at 5:30. Must be true if you heard it on the radio. Not headline news with Scotty B. We're going to hear about a guy that was accused of getting into a fight with his neighbors over. You'll have to wait. It's a steamy story. Remember Columbia House? We're going to hear about them. Columbia House, yeah. Also, we're going to hear about the CBS Evening News Wrap. I'm talking 57 years ago. And we'll find out what that story is all about. All coming your way at 5:30. Must be true if you heard it on the radio. 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
0: Rockin' Ray's radar weather. We got cloudy skies around the midnight hour tonight. There is a chance of some showers. Risk of a thunderstorm down to 19 degrees. Tomorrow, cloudy skies, chance of showers. Risk of a T-boom. High of 25 degrees. The humidex tomorrow will feel like 33. Top up your gas tanks. You want to do that before you get home tonight if you're on the way home right now. 527, here come the Village People.

0: exits of all time. That is the Righteous Brothers. Rock and roll heaven. It's 5:34 with Rock and Ray. Running a little late here, but it is time for that fun, entertaining feature we call...
1: It must be true, because I heard it on the radio. It must be true. It must be true.
0: Over to Scotty B now.
2: This is not headline news. Spider-Man has now grossed $2 billion. So now he'll be able to afford more than just Little Caesar's pizzas. Matthew McConaughey may run for office. He already has a lot of supporters on the alt-right, alt-right, alt-right. Krispy Kreme has launched Pokemon-themed donuts. Eating their Jigglypuff donuts will make your tummy extra jiggly. Taylor Swift got a new haircut. The perfect headline to let you know it's a slow news day. And Harrison Ford will return as Indiana Jones for a new Disney attraction. It'll be called Indiana Jones and the Last Desperate Cash Grab. This is not headline news on the Rock and Ray Michaels Roadshow.
0: Thank you, Scotty. All right, so here's a story about a guy who was accused of getting into a fight with his neighbor over dog poop. And what happens? He threw it at them.
3: I've complained about the dogs pooping in my yard. I said something to his old lady yesterday morning about it. She said she would pick it up. 4 hours later, it was still there. I set it on the edge of the driveway right there. I mean, he scratched my neck all up yesterday when he grabbed me.
4: Wait.
0: We have a little footage of that, Stephen. There you go. All right, let's see here. Remember Columbia House? Well, they're finally, I don't know how long they've been in business. They are finally calling it quits.
5: 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Music shakes you out. The Columbia Record and Tape Club can help you get a lot more music. Just find our ad. It's in your Sunday paper. Pick any 11 records or tapes for a penny and see how to get even more music free. Bruce Springsteen, Madonna, Dire Straits, Phil Collins, hundreds more. All the music you love. The Columbia Record and Tape Club. No one else gives you so much for so little. 11 albums, 1 cent. Find our ad in Sunday's paper. Take it to your mailbox.
0: Yeah, remember that? You know, you would order one and you get like 500 in the mail. You'd get either 8-track tapes or you could get cassette tapes. Now, kids, if you don't know what an 8-track tape is, talk to your parents. I really can't explain it. I'm not that old. But you can... Stephen shaking his head. Anyway, you can talk to your parents about that. They were very cool. All right, now this next story here. The CBS Evening News wrap-up 57 years ago, all about Woodstock on August 18th, 1969. Now, keep in mind in this story here... it was only supposed to be August 15th through the 17th, but because everything ran late, Jimi Hendrix performed the morning of the 18th to the few that stayed. He performed the Star Spangled Banner and rolled it into purple haze, and he insisted on performing last, and he did. And he was also paid the most at Woodstock, $18,000. I believe Santana was the cheapest. The whole band was paid $750 U.S. Here's the story.
6: What happened at White Lake this weekend may have been more than an uncontrolled outpouring of hip young people, struggling as they did to survive. First, the 20-mile traffic jams and 5-mile hikes. Then the intense heat and sudden rain. The thirst and hunger from the shortage of water and food, just for the opportunity to spend a few days in the country getting stoned on their drugs and grooving on the music. So that what was learned at White Lake was not that hundreds of thousands of people can paralyze an area and break the law, but that in an emergency at least, people of all ages are capable of compassion. And while such a spectacle may never happen again, it has recorded the growing proportions of this youthful culture in the mind of adult America. Walter?
7: And that's the way it is, Monday, August 18th, 1969.
0: There you go, and you can talk to your parents about Woodstock 69. They'll explain it to you. And that, my brothers and sisters, is what we call

Greatest hits of all time. That is Nick Yoder on the Road Show with Rockin' Ray Michaels. Coming up soon, we have celebrity birthday shout-outs, and get ready for that. And don't forget Freaky Freebie Friday. I'll be giving you a chance to get your hands on tickets and treats for two to Landmark Cinemas, all part of another summer of peace, love, and music right here on the Worldwide Rockin' Ray Michaels Road Show. Cyndi Lauper now.

0: Greatest hits of all time on the Road Show with Rock and Ray on this Tuesday afternoon. It is now 5:50, and it's time for celebrity birthday shout-outs. We're going to do that right now.
1: It must be true, because I heard it.
0: Hold on. Wrong one, brother. Wrong one. Okay, let's get the other one. Here we go.
1: There's no business like show business, the slimiest business we know.
0: All right. Let's see here. We got birthdays. Dennis Leary is 69 today. Madeline Stowe is 68. Christian Slater, 57. Caitlin Olsen is 51. And Andy Samberg is 48 today. Now it's time for local celebrity birthday shout-outs. Boys, take it away. Happy birthday going out to Waylon Sue, Dave Campbell, Robert George Clubley, Janelle Fletcher, Heather Guy, Donna McClanahan, Carol Silva, Amy L. Cooper, Mike Marasco, Janelle Ann Jones, and Kyle Whitehead, all celebrating birthdays today. And if you have a birthday, very simple, all you have to do is email Rock and Ray. Go to the website, you can email me the information there, and we'll include you in celebrity birthday shoutouts.
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0: Rock and Ray's radar weather. We've got cloudy skies tonight. There is a chance of a shower. Lows down to 19. Tomorrow, mainly cloudy. Chance of a shower. Risk of a thunderstorm. High of 25. The humidex will feel like 33 degrees. Right now, it is 29 degrees in Grimsby. We got 29 in Beesville. 27 degrees in Caledonia. It is 5:55. That is it for me. I'm on a fun. Got to run. Have yourself a great night. Stand by. We've got Gary Chittum coming up next following the news with Holly. And I'll talk to you again tomorrow afternoon right after Jen Kay, who's filling in for Ted Yates. All right, Dino, you all set to go? All right, we're all set to go here on this end. Stephen, can you give me a hand here, please?
8: Yes, sir.
0: Thank you very much. Up you go, girl, into the saddle. There we go. You guys have a great night. I'm Rockin' Ray Michaels, and you are number one to me. See you again. Bye-bye.
9: I'm done. So done.
10: Well, that's our show.
11: It's over.
9: What?
10: It's over. It is over.
9: Is that it?
11: That's it.
10: Everybody still awake?
12: Will you come on already? I just can't stand these long goodbyes.
10: All right. Big finish.
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1: Good evening. It is 6 o'clock. I'm Holly Lynn. This is 92.9 The Grand News. Here's what's making news this hour. Haldimand County continues to bend the ear of provincial politicians at the AMO conference in Ottawa. The talks are considered an important opportunity to strengthen relationships, advocate for the county, and advance initiatives that support Haldimand's long-term success. Yesterday, county representatives met with several provincial ministries, including economic development, job creation and trade, infrastructure, and seniors and accessibility. Businesses are anxiously watching for word on the latest slate of U.S. tariffs that are set to take effect just after midnight. Donald Trump has ordered 50% tariffs on a wide range of Canadian goods. In total, they represent about 5% of Canada's exports to the U.S. Mark Carney's office said he and Trump spoke by phone yesterday, underscoring the last-minute push to reach a deal before the deadline. And a majority of Canadians want Ottawa to get tough with Washington in these trade talks. That's according to a new poll from Léger. Just over 50% said they don't want any more concessions and would rather see the feds take a hard line approach. That's compared to less than a third who said Canada should be flexible. A man and teen girl are facing charges as Niagara police crack down on illegal guns in St. Catharines. Officers focused on a home on Church Street the past few weeks and got a warrant to search. Monday, someone was arrested while leaving, and then police went inside. A second suspect was arrested and a loaded semi-automatic was seized, along with nearly 50 rounds of ammo. Still no new leads in the search for a missing teen last seen in Brampton. Haldimand OPP are trying to locate 14-year-old Trinity Carty. Tomorrow will mark a full week since her disappearance. Police, family, and friends are very concerned about her well-being. They are appealing for any information. The province is going to set 600,000 more people up with a family doctor or primary care provider. They are launching the next call for proposals next month. It's part of the province's plan to connect every person in the province to primary care by 2029. Get ready for another jump in gas prices. According to Enpro, the average is going up 3 cents overnight. By tomorrow, you could be paying just shy of $1.74 a liter. With 7 wins in their last 10 games, the Jays are only a half game out of a wild card berth as they open a series against the Rays tonight. And in the WNBA, the Toronto Tempo try to break their 10-game losing streak as they host the Indiana Fever. More than 21,000 fans will be at Scotiabank tonight, eager to see Fever star Caitlin Clark play in Canada for the first time. Weather is next.
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3: 92.9 The Grand, bring our weather. A chance of showers overnight and a thunderstorm overnight tonight of 19 degrees. Tomorrow, again, a chance of showers and a thunderstorm, high of 25. The humidex tomorrow could feel like 33. And then Wednesday night, clear, low of 12. Right now, it's 25 degrees in Dunville, Caledonia, and Hagersville. There's weather and more at 92.9 The Grand on FM. Good evening, I'm Gary Chittum. It's 6:06 with Bob Seger.

playing the greatest hits of all time. 92.9 The Grand, and still lots of time to have fun in the summertime. That is Sly and the Family Stone. Good evening. I'm Gary Chittum. It is 6:12, and coming up shortly, we'll have a look at my question of the day, and then later on this evening, some stuff I've seen on Facebook. Did you hear this in our silly stats? You know, this song went to number one here in Canada and the U.S. from 1975. Here's B.J. Thomas on The Grand.

0: 92.9 The Grand, the wreck of the Edmund Fitzgerald, Gordon Lightfoot. It is 6:25. I'm Gary Chittum, and my question of the day, and it's up right now on our 92.9 The Grand Facebook page, and we're going out and we're washing the car. Maybe we're going on a hot date or something like that, or maybe you're going to a wedding. You got to have a nice clean car for that, right? So I want to know from you, which do you prefer using, the automatic car wash or washing it by hand in your driveway with the bucket and hose and sponge? Let us know on our 88.5, pardon me, let us know on our 92.9 The Grand Facebook page. How do you like washing your car? Like going to the car wash or doing it yourself? And you know what? As we do love washing our car, we love listening to music as well, right? The Doobies are next.
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0: 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You know, this was their first big hit from 1972. 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It's the Doobie Brothers on The Grand.

92.9 The Grand Magic Van and Hard, 8640. You know, this Grand Freebie Friday is your chance to pick up tickets and treats for two to Landmark Cinemas. And the first person through with Trevor also gets $100 in Little Max tickets. It's all part of another summer. Peace, love, and music on 92.9 The Grand.

0: playing the greatest hits of all time, Gerald Garnett, and we're singing in the sunshine. It is 6:49. The Toronto Blue Jays are in Florida to take on the Tampa Bay Rays right now, and it is scoreless in the first. Hamilton Cardinals host the Barrie BayCats tonight at 7:35. And the Caledonia Sox, they're in action tonight as well. They're home to Niagara, 8:30 game time there. And the Hamilton Tiger Cats, they'll be in Toronto coming up on Saturday night at 7 to take on the Argos. Everything's all right now. Next.
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0: 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You know, back in 1970, Billboard magazine called this song Funky Beer Blues. All right, I'll buy that. It is all right now. 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

greatest hits of all time, Peter Frampton, 92.9 The Grand. And he's 7:10. Up in a couple of minutes, we'll have a look at some stuff I've seen recently on Facebook. But right now, it's the king. It's Suspicious Minds on 92.9 The Grand.

0: the greatest hits of all time. 92.9 The Grand, Smoke from a Distant Fire, Sanford Townsend Band. 87.18, I'm Gary Chittum. Have a look at a few things I've seen recently on Facebook. You know, someone posted this the other day. They said, there is no heartbreak quite like looking forward to the leftover lasagna you save for lunch, only to discover someone else has claimed it. Also from Facebook, I spent 20 minutes looking for my glasses this morning, only to find out they were pushed right up on top of my head, which is a terrifying proof that my brain is currently running on dial-up. And finally, from Facebook, managed to successfully leave the house without forgetting my keys, phone, and wallet, only to realize halfway down the street, I'm still wearing my slippers. That survival song. Up next.
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the grand. 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It is 7:30, and this guy is always on the move. Every weekend, look for Matt in the 92.9 The Grand Advance Cruiser. Man, he's all over the place. 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

0: KC and the Sunshine Band, and keep it coming, love. It is 7:44, and let's talk about baseball right now. The Hamilton Cardinals hosting the Barrie BayCats. Just the top of the first inning, and it is Barrie 1, Hamilton nothing. Jays are in Florida tonight, taking on the Tampa Bay Rays. Top of the fourth inning, it is Toronto 5, and Tampa Bay absolutely nothing. Holloman County telling us about some temporary nighttime road closures in Caledonia for road resurfacing. Closures affect Argyle Street Bridge, Argyle Street North from the bridge to Sutherland Street, and Forfar Street East from Argyle to Berwick. This work is happening August 19th to the 21st, and again August 24th to the 26th, nightly between 7 at night to 7 in the morning, and the roads reopening at 7 a.m. Detours will be in place. Okay, so he's not exactly Gene the Dancing Machine, but close to it. Next.
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